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0: 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Air it all. 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Your views, inner perspective on the narrative. Dissect the big issues. 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
3: From the Sahel region down to the hills of the plateau, we gaze on the River Niger and River Benue as they meet at the confluent state of Kogi to stream down to River Delta. We are a people of diverse views, multiplicity of languages, with one vision and one soul. The green, white, green beats in our hearts, despite all odds. Despite the fratricidal civil war, we still keep on going with one Nigeria. We are one nation bound in freedom. A nation flowing with milk and honey. An enormous wealth of resources, which makes us stand proud as the unbeatable giant of Africa. Nigeria, my beloved country. Niger, we are classically unbeatable. The future is you and me.
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Good morning and welcome to the World News at 7 a.m. on Classic FM 91.1. We are the station that plays every song you know. I'm Dr. Alexander Otutu. First, a quick look at the headlines.

NUT begins nationwide protest over school abductions. Rivers NUT plans solidarity rally over rising insecurity in schools. On the foreign scene, 5 patients recover from Ebola in DR Congo. And in sports, 18 players arrive Warsaw for Super Eagles friendly with Poland. Now the news in details.

0: Let's head on first to Abuja, where the federal government has directed ministries, departments and agencies, also called MDAs, to immediately discontinue the practice of placing civil servants on what is commonly referred to as a mandatory three-month pre-retirement leave, declaring that such a provision does not exist in the public service rules. The directive was contained in a circular issued by the head of service, head of the Civil Service of the Federation, D.D. Walson-Jack, and addressed to top government officials, including ministers, permanent secretaries, service chiefs, head of agencies, and other senior public sector administrators. According to the head of service, the public service rule only requires officers due for retirement to give 3 months' notice before their exit date, attend a 1 month pre-retirement workshop or seminar, and use the remaining period to regularize service records and pension documentation. The head of service stressed that retiring officers remain public servants throughout the notice period and are expected to continue performing their official duties unless they are attending approved retirement workshops or have been granted leave under existing regulations. Public primary and secondary schools across Oyo State were shut since yesterday as teachers complied with a directive by the Nigerian Union of Teachers, NUT, to begin a nationwide protest over the continued killing and captivity of pupils and teachers abducted from schools in Ahoro, Esele, and Yawota communities in Orire local government area of Oyo State. The protest coincided with demonstrations in Oyo, Ogun, Ekiti, Abuja, amongst other states, where residents, civil society groups, and labor activists demand the immediate release of the abductees and urged governments at all levels to intensify efforts to tackle insecurity. Recall that on May 15th, 2026, armed men attacked three schools, Community Grammar School, Baptist Nursery and Primary School, and LA Primary School in Isile and Yawota communities of Orire local government area, abducting at least 40 pupils and teachers. The horrible situation had been generated outcries across the country. The River State chapter of the Nigeria Union of Teachers, NUT, has announced plans for a solidarity rally to highlight the increasing security challenges confronting schools across Nigeria. Speaking in response to the recent abduction of teachers and pupils in Oyo State, the NUT chairman in River State, Samuel Donatus, stressed that the protection of educators and learners must remain a national priority, noting that any attack on teachers or students has far-reaching consequences for the entire education sector. The NUT chairman urged the government and security agencies to take immediate and decisive action to strengthen security around schools, ensuring that teachers and students can carry out teaching and learning activities in a safe environment. In the meantime, the River State government is set to make the state a tobacco-free state. To this end, the state government has proposed a no tobacco bill to the River State House of Assembly to put an end to the sales and consumption of tobacco in River State. The bill, if passed into law, will make it a punishable offense for the sales or consumption of tobacco and other illicit substances in River State. Director of Public Health and Disease Control at the State Ministry of Health, Dr. Ndubuisi Akpo, made this known at a press briefing on the sidelines of World No Tobacco Day.
1: We have enacted a new law that will be before the House of Assembly any moment from

0: of Health, Dr. Vincent Nwachukwu, on his part, appealed to Media House against promoting activities of tobacco companies. He also appealed to residents to shun consumption of tobacco, advising that tobacco is dangerous to health.
1: Parents, teachers, religious leaders, and community influencers must play a greater role in educating young people about the dangers of tobacco use and nicotine addiction. Together, we can reduce the burden of preventable diseases, protect our children from addiction, save lives, and build a healthier, more prosperous River State.
0: Our correspondent Orwell Eni reports that the theme of this year's World No Tobacco Day is unmasking the appeal countering nicotine and tobacco addiction. And now to politics. The governorship candidate of the Democratic Leadership Alliance, DLA, in River State, Warigbani Ezekiel, says Rivers people will decide Fubara's successor, not any rainbow coalition. Warigbani maintained that Rivers State is not a political experiment, but a home to over 3 million people, 23 local government areas, and has a history of choosing leaders through votes, not deals made in secret rooms and moderated by any self-employed emperor.
2: As 2027 approaches and Governor Sim Fubara steps back from the contest, many voices are speaking, but let one truth be clear. Rivers people will decide Fubara's successor, not any rainbow coalition. Coalitions have a place in democracy, but Rivers has been down that road before. Coalitions built on Abuja tables, Port hotel rooms, and the interests of a few power brokers. Coalitions that produce anointed candidates that people never met until posters flood our streets. That era must end.
0: And Warigbani Ezekiel also stated that the people of Rivers Southeast Senatorial District and the Riverine region must be allowed to complete their second term in office.
2: Equity, rotation, and continuity are not slogans for negotiation. They are the covenant that keeps Rivers united. The decision belongs to the ballot boxes in Andoni, Kana, Emohua, Degema, Oyibo, Obiakpo, Faga, Eche, Gokana, Opobonkoro, and other local government areas. Every ward in Rivers State, not to a rainbow coalition. Rivers people are watching. Rivers people will vote. Rivers people will decide. On that day, no coalition, no matter how colorful, can override the will of Rivers people.
0: Away from that, reactions have continued to trail the comments by the FCT minister Yinsum Wike urging Rivers people not to vote the next governor of the state based on ethnicity, but on competence. National President South Youth's Initiative, Savior Oscar, expressed worry why Wike would install Ikwerre persons as governorship candidates of the APC, PDP and AA, which makes up the Rainbow Coalition, if he is not championing ethnic agenda.
3: It's Yinsum Wike telling us that only Ikwerres have the capacity to produce the next governor in Rivers State, or is he implying that only Ikwerres have competent people in Rivers State? Also, if Wike claiming or if Wike claims not to be an ethnic bigot, why is he supporting President Bola Ahmed Tinubu to shout that it is the turn of the South and that they should be allowed to complete their 8 years in power? Was it not on ethnicity basis that Tinubu became president? So why should Wike now want to box Rivers people into a particular tribe or tribal candidate?
0: Savior Oscar condemned Wike's comments, describing it as not only callous but infantile, while calling on Rivers people to disregard such comments.
3: Wike, who does not obey the zoning system, does not obey the rule of law, wants people to obey him. We cannot reverse people to ignore such call by Yinsum Wike. He speaks from both sides of his mouth and so should not be taken seriously. We strongly call on the Ogonis and Ijaws in Rivers State to jettison those statements by Wike and vote against his preferred candidate, especially the governorship election, for making a mockery of the zoning system in the state and for insulting their sensibility with his equally agenda kind of politics. Rivers State belongs to all of us, and as such, nobody can claim monopoly of over leadership of the state.
0: In other news, the National Drug Law Enforcement Agency, NDLEA, has announced the appointment of Commandant Ofo Kenneth

Nyeso as the new state commander of its River State Command. Ofowu hails from Ogida in Eche, local government area of River State, officially assumed duty as the 27th state commander of the state command. In a statement, the agency described him as a seasoned narcotics officer whose experience, professionalism, and dedication to duty contributed to his appointment. During his resumption, Ofor pledged to strengthen the agency's operations in River State through intelligence-driven enforcement and sustained preventive initiatives. The new commander also appealed to stakeholders, traditional institutions, the media, and members of the public to support the agency's efforts to rid River State of illicit drugs and related crimes. Following a statement by Chief Gani Togba, accusing Chief Lesi Maol, president of Gakote, of sabotaging oil resumption in Ogoniland, Comrade Palab Barianada spoke on this. President Gukana Youth Council has joined others to condemn the allegations as being vicious and capable of destroying the image and hard-earned reputation of Chief Lesi Maol and peace in Ogoniland.

0: Good morning. My name is Comrade Bala Barinada, the president of Gokana Youth Council. The attention of Gokana youth have been drawn to a campaign of calumny against our leader and father, Chief Lesi Maol, the president of Kagute. This is a calculated attack and plan to eliminate Gokana leaders. Over 30 years ago, Chief Kobani, Chief Albert Badi, and the Oragis were killed in cold blood. And the memorial service of these persons were just conducted some last month. The youth of Gokana condemn another plan of genocide in Gokana, and Gani should be held responsible. We called on the National Security Advisors to the President, the Inspector General of Police, the Commissioner of Police Rivers State, Director DSS, and other security agencies in Nigeria to call and invite Gani Toba, because his actions are capable of destroying the peace we enjoy in Ogoni and the plan of oil resumption in Ogoni land. Gokana youth, hand over the life of Chief Lesi Maol to Gani Toba. Henceforth, should anything happen to Chief Lesi Maol, he will be held responsible. And an assurance that Gokana youth will not be quiet over that. We commend Chief Lesi Maol for what he has been doing for Gokana and Ogoni people over the years. The entrepreneurship skill empowerment, or the entrepreneurship summit empowerment he made, the school fees payment and the rest, we commend him and we pray that God will give him the enablement to do. It should be on record that the people of Kana are the most beneficiaries of Chief Lesi Maol's benevolence. Thank you and may God bless you.
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3: And now, foreign news.
1: On the foreign scene, health authorities in the Democratic Republic of Congo says after five patients who had Ebola have now recovered and will be allowed to leave the hospital. The current outbreak is suspected to have killed almost 250 people, but those infected can get better and they should seek medical help after contracting the virus, according to health authorities. DR Congo's Institute of Public Health Director, Dr. Mwamba Kazadi, described their recoveries as a victory worth celebrating, adding that early detection and strong care make a difference. There are now more than 1,000 suspected Ebola cases in the DR Congo, and at least 246 deaths recorded thus far. Neighboring Uganda has reported 9 confirmed cases and 1 death.
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1: And the exciting world of sports, 18 players are currently in the Super Eagles camp in Warsaw ahead of the international friendly against Poland. Captain of the team, Wilfred Ndidi, Moses Simon, Akko Adams, Paul Anuachu, and Frank Onyeka were among the players that took part in the team's first training session. Nigerian forwards Victor Osimhen and Ademola Lookman have already pulled out of the friendly. Super Eagles will face Poland at the PGE Narodowy Stadium, Warsaw, on Wednesday.
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1: In business, the Central Bank of Nigeria, CBN, has unveiled an ambitious plan to bring about 2.83 trillion naira currently held outside the banking system into formal financial channels and expand financial inclusion by onboarding 50 million additional Nigerians by 2028. The targets form part of the Nigeria Payment System Vision 2028 unveiled by the Governor of the Central Bank of Nigeria, Olaemi Kadosu, as the Apex Bank seeks to deepen digital payments, strengthen trust in financial services, reduce cash dependence, and position Nigeria as a leading payments hub in Africa. Kadosu said the initiative was not merely about technology or financial transactions, but about creating economic opportunities, reducing poverty, and accelerating growth. According to him, efficient payment systems remain among the fastest ways to lift large number of people out of poverty. And that is the world news at 7 a.m. on Classic FM 91.1, the station that plays every song you know. A quick reminder of the headlines. NUT begins nationwide protest over school abductions. Here in Rivers State, you heard that Rivers NUT has planned solidarity rally over rising insecurity in schools. On the foreign scene, five patients recovered from Ebola in DR Congo. And off in sports, you had 18 players have arrived Warsaw for Super Eagles friendly with Poland. For your eyewitness report, kindly reach our news desk via WhatsApp on 0906-552-8838. This news was produced and edited by Harrison Justice. I'm Dr. Alexander Otutu. Good morning.
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And my name is Ben St. Clement. This morning on Sports Extra, I will have news from the world of football. Flamingos to face Benin Republic in the final round. As regards the final round qualified, or the qualifying round with regards to the 2026 FIFA Under 17 Women's World Cup, as Eric Shell looks forward to facing Poland and Portugal in an international friendlies. Of course, he's optimistic that his team can beat both teams. Anyways, also on Sports Extra this morning, we have Serena Williams making a comeback, a sensational comeback to tennis, as Aryna Sabalenka, the world number one, through to the next round, the quarterfinals, as regards the Roland Garros. All this plus a little extra I bring to you on the show. I'll be right back with the details. Don't go anywhere.

0: us, welcome to the show, Sports Extra on Classic FM 91.1. I begin Sports Extra this morning with news as regards the President Federation Cup before we talk about national team football. Anyways, defending champions of the President Federation Cup, Kwara United, alongside fellow MPFL side known as Shooting Stars of Ibadan, have been booted out of this year's competition following surprise defeat to lowly rated opponents yesterday. Now, Kwara United, who escaped relegation from the MPFL on the final day, were beaten 1-0 by Sokoto United in the game decided at the Area 3 pitch in Abuja. Meanwhile, Ikorodu City left it late to beat Jigawa Golden Stars also yesterday. Now, of course, it was indeed a huge win for that Ikorodu City. Now, in Mina, Shooting Stars of Ibadan fell 5-4 to Kada Warriors on penalties after the game ended 1-1 in regulation times. And penalties were also needed to determine the winner between Elk Enemy Warriors and Akwa United after it ended 1-1 in normal time in Abuja. Of course, Elk Enemy Warriors emerged victorious 3-2 via penalty or 3-2 in the shootout. Now, Eyimba continued their strong run in the competition with a 1-0 win over Gombe United in Makurdi. And of course, it was a huge win for the People's Elephant, so they are true. And also for this man known as Bishmak Dua was the match winner for Barua FC against Abakaleke in Abuja. Okay, let's move on right now. For Bendel Insurance, they came from a go down once again to beat Crown FC 3-1 in Lagos. And MPFL side Warri Wolves also suffered a shock exit the hands of Bida Lions that happened also yesterday. Now, let's look at the results of games as regards the Federation Cup. Rivers United, of course, they are true. Wiki Torres defeated Bayelsa United 3-1 in a battle of recently relegated MPFL teams in Lafia. And Rivers United, I just told you, they knocked out the MPFL champions Rangers. It ended 3-2 in favor of Rivers United. They will now face Nasarawa United in the round of 16. So, Rivers United through, and also we have the likes of Wiki Torres, they are through, Eyimba through, and of course the Oga boys known as Ikorodu, they are also through. Okay, let's move on from there now to national team football, where Nigeria's Flamingos will face Benin Republic in the final round of the 2026 FIFA Under 17 Women's World Cup. Now, Akeem Busari's side trashed Guinea 11-0 on aggregate in the second round. Now, the first leg matches will be played on the third to the 5th of July. While the second leg will be decided 10th to the 12th of July 2026. Now, the four emerging winners after the third round will automatically represent Africa at the World Under 17 Female Football Competition, known as the Under 17 Women's World Cup. That will happen later this year. So let me run through the final round of fixtures. We have Nigeria versus Benin Republic. Senegal will take on Ghana, as Zambia will await Ethiopia. For South Africa, they will lock horns with Kenya. Now, still talking about national team football, Super Eagles head coach Eric Schell has handed late invitations to Genk fullback known as Christian Akpan and Abdullahi Bawene for his team's upcoming friendlies against Poland and Portugal. Now, a number of first-team players, including Ademola Lookman, Victor Osimhen, and not forgetting Alhassan Youssouf, they all pulled out. They are out of these two friendly matches. And, of course, Super Eagles, they will face Poland on Wednesday before taking on that team known as Portugal a week later. We hear from Eric Schell right now. He's on Sports Extra this morning to talk to us. In fact, giving us his ambition, what he expects from his side against Poland and not forgetting Portugal.
1: No, we go to make a fight, to make a war. If we win, we win. If we lose, we lose. But if we lose, they have to work on us. They have to beat us to win these two games. Poland, this is a good team. They go to the World Cup. Portugal, maybe the best team in the world. So this is a great challenge for us. And for sure, I want to go in their country, in their own country, to beat them. Because I'm sad to don't go to the World Cup, maybe it will be something very good for me.
0: Just heard from Eric Shaw, the Super Eagles gaffer. Now, let's move on to Thomas Tuchel, the manager of the Three Lions. He has conceded that his England squad are not used to playing in the kind of temperatures expected at this summer's World Cup in the United States of America, Mexico, and Canada. The 26-man squad, of course, they left for Miami yesterday to begin their preparation camp ahead of their opening match against Croatia on June the 17th. Now, let's take a listen to the England manager, Thomas Tuchel.
2: We're not used to be in this kind of heat and humidity, and can even be altitude within, if we play Mexico in Mexico. So yeah, a lot of challenges in this World Cup. The heat is one of them. We are prepared already. We know the players' reaction, individual reaction to the heat. We have the cooling strategies in place. We had help from Team GB. We had help from specialists all over the world to come up with solutions that help the players to adapt. We know exactly that the time that we want to expose them in pre-camp, the ideal amount of time that you should train in the sun, that we also don't do too much. And then, come on, the reality is first game is indoors and the AC is on, so it should not be a problem. And from there we have to adapt. It is a factor, but it should not come across that we're making already excuses. It's just not in our favor, another obstacle to overcome.
0: You just said his name is Thomas Tuchel. Now that takes us to boxing news, where Anthony Joshua has promised he's not looking beyond Christian Pranger on July the 25th, even though contracts are signed for a showdown with Tyson Fury later in the year. Now, Anthony Joshua and Pranger will meet, or in fact, they went head to head yesterday in London evening ahead of their fight in Jeddah, Saudi Arabia. Now, Joshua has not boxed since December. I've got to remember that the last time he boxed was against Jake Paul. Of course, he defeated Jake Paul. And now Anthony Joshua believes that against Pranger, he's going to come at top as well. Let's take a listen to Anthony Joshua.
3: Full belief. I just know exactly what I need to do. I'm not worrying. I respect him. I respect every opponent. But when I look at myself, I know what I've got to do, and I know I'm going to deliver. It's what I do. It's what I do, and it's what I'm going to do. All the talk's cheap. We will see. We will see. This is my division. Ever since I come into boxing, I've been heavyweight from amateurs. I come in late. I risk to the top. I come to the pros. I risk to the top. It's hard to stay at the top. You have to have something special, something about you, and I've got that fire, and I belong here. I don't do this as a joke. I do this because it's what I do. It's what I'm good at. And I'm going to prove it this year and time again moving forward.
0: Just said from Mr. AJ. Now let's move on to news from the world of tennis. I told you earlier that Serena Williams, after nearly 4 years since her last match, is officially making her comeback to professional tennis. Williams announced yesterday that she has accepted a wildcard invitation to play doubles in next week's HSBC Championships, of course, where she will partner with Victoria Mboko, the rising Canadian star, of course, a 500-level event at Queen's Club in London. Now, let's take a listen to this man, a former American professional tennis player, John McEnroe. Of course, he said he was shocked by Serena Williams' stunning return to tennis.
4: I mean, I'm semi-shocked that she decided to do this at her age after having two kids and what she's accomplished. I know that she didn't win a major after she had her first kid, and I know that that was something that she wanted to prove she could do, and so I'm assuming she was slightly disappointed in not doing that. But having said that, she's, when's her last match, like four years ago. So that's a big ask even for Serena, but it's awesome for tennis, let's be real.
0: Okay, just move on. Let's now talk about Aryna Sabalenka. The world number one, she's true. She knocked out Naomi Osaka in straight set last night. Of course, she praised the support of the crowd and even moonwalked on court after beating Naomi Osaka in straight set 7-5-6-3 to advance to her fourth consecutive French Open quarterfinal. The 28-year-old was playing in the first women's singles match to be held in the night session on court Philippe Cartier since 2023, and only the fifth since one match night sessions were introduced in 2021. Thank you so much for being part of Sports Extra this morning. My name is Benson Clement. I will be a repeat at 6:30 p.m. today on your classic station, Classic FM 91.1, playing every song you know. God bless you and have a wonderful day.

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1: 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Wasiu Adesina faces Nacho Campos. Patrick Okeme takes on Octave Ayinda. 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It's power. 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
3: 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This message is brought to you by Classic FM.

0: From the Sahel region down to the hills of the plateau, we gaze on the River Niger and River Benue as they meet at the confluent state of Kogi to stream down to River Delta. We are a people of diverse views, multiplicity of languages, with one vision and one soul. The green, white, green beats in our hearts, despite all odds. Despite the fratricidal civil war, we still keep on going with one Nigeria. We are one nation bound in freedom. A nation flowing with milk and honey. An enormous wealth of resources, which makes us stand proud as the unbeatable giant of Africa. Nigeria, my beloved country. Niger, we are classically unbeatable. The future is you and me.
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We are grateful that you're there and listening. As always, we're taking a look at the big stories on our various newspapers, and you are invited to be a part of that conversation. 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That's what we do Monday through to Fridays, and we encourage you to be a part of the conversation. 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So if you have your pen and paper, let's get to do that.

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That's how to join the conversation. 0802-4000-911. Okay, so if you want to also join in via WhatsApp, it is 0704 4994 9 1 1 0 8 0 rather 0704 4994 9 1 1 0 7 0 4 4 9 9 4 9 1 1. If you haven't joined us on Facebook before, it's great to have you join us on Facebook. So head on there, CLA SSIC FM 911. 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

So we'll begin with the Vanguard newspaper, and from that paper, the first headline says, school abductions protest in Oyo, Ogun, as NUT begins nationwide rally today. Okay, so we did see, some closures happen as of yesterday in that state, in Oyo state, and it's spreading across several other states. We've seen River State also indicate that they will be joining. NUT in River State also said they will be joining the shutdown. We also saw some other states, I think Akwa Ibom also is on it. So just like I did say some days ago, it's an injury to one is an injury to all. There is no time to have that conversation on saying, okay, it hasn't happened to us yet. We do not want a situation whereby it happens to anybody. Nobody deserves to go through that. Teachers are not safe. Students are not safe. You know what happens when our education system is attacked? And that is not what we want. That is not what we want. And here we are seeing that it is what is happening in the country. Yes, so I think that it shouldn't just be the public schools. I think I am a parent, so I know how this would affect. So many parents will not agree with me. Yes, I understand. You don't necessarily need to agree with me. I'm not sharing it I'm not sharing this information for you to agree with me. No, I'm not. So you have yours. You have your opinion. I have mine. And if I have to share my thoughts on this, I think that it's something everyone needs to put their hands on ground and have that conversation. Every hand needs to be on board to have that conversation. It's been over 2 weeks. The incident happened 15th of May. And up until now, the students are still in captivity. One of the teachers have had his head beheaded. Yeah, decapitated, taken off his body. So River State chapter of the Nigerian Union of Teachers, they've also announced plans for a solidarity rally to highlight, the increasing security challenges confronting the schools. So let's know if they want to rally or they want to shut the schools down. The message needs to be sent. The government needs to know that it's a serious issue. Yes, it is a serious issue. So Akwa Ibom also have said that they are going to join that number, okay, in the rally. So we need to all come up and have this conversation. We need to. It's not something that we should all sit down and keep our fingers or our hands, folded. And what surprises me is that because everyone is talking about this that has happened in Oyo, nobody has now remembered that some students were also kidnapped in Borno State. About 42 pupils were kidnapped in Borno State. Musa Primary and Secondary School in Askira Oba, local government area of Borno State. Happened same day, 15th. Yes, 42 pupils, 28 primary pupils, 4 junior secondary school students, and 10 children from nearby homes were taken. So they are still in captivity. So the interesting thing is we are just talking about Oyo State. No one is even remembering what has happened in Borno State, that it still happened in May in Borno.

0: Kano State. So I heard in one of the papers you see, Tuyefayo Oshe saying that it's politically motivated. So if the one in Oyo State was politically motivated, the one in Borno State, what happened to it? Because we want to understand that idea. Yesterday, we heard from Joe Igbokwe of the APC. He did say that kidnapping school children to stop President Tinubu from winning 2027 elections is a poor strategy and dead on arrival. That's the same thing they said about Jonathan. Remember the Chibok girls, over 276 or so, about 270-something students were kidnapped in Chibok. And they said, oh, it's a political strategy. Until today, Leah Shaibu is still in captivity. We don't even know if she's alive anymore or not. But that's gone since 2014. And we have this one that has happened in Oyo State. So everyone is talking about Oyo State, but no one is talking about Borno State, where the same number, the same range of students were kidnapped in Borno State. So what is the crime of these children? Their crime was just going to school, trying to acquire knowledge. That's just the crime they've committed. Anyway, Punch newspaper there. School abductions protest in Oyo, Ogun, as NUT begins nationwide rally today. On high alert, Ekiti fortifies borders against rising wave of kidnappings. I've said it over and over again. It's time people start defending themselves. There is no time to waste anymore. Yes, you need to. There is no time. They come for you, you come for them. Nigeria's blackout persists despite $3.6 billion World Bank loans, according to a report. CBN redeploys four deputy governors in management shakeup. Yeah, so there was a bit of a shakeup that happened in the CBN. And we saw that they decided to redeploy four of their deputy governors. So it was a shakeup that we did so. We saw yesterday. So effective yesterday, June 1st. We heard from the CBN governor, Layemi Kaduso, doing that, what he has called a strategic realignment. And according to him, the idea is to enhance policy coordination and to boost regulatory oversight and maximize administrative efficiency across the Apex Bank's core operational arms. So we saw Mr. Philip Chukwuemeka Ikazo assuming the leadership of the Economic Policy Directorate. So what it means is that he's stepping into the CBN's core economic research and policy formulation. And then we saw Dr. Mohamed Sani Abdullahi moving from economic policy to head the corporate services directorate. So what he will be doing is he will be basically, overseeing institutional administration and support structures. Another person that saw a bit of a move is Ms. Enem Nana Usoro. Now, what it means is that from the information I researched on, Ms. NM was transferred from corporate services to basically now to direct the operations directorate. Yes, operations directorate. So Ms. NM will be directing it. And what it does is that it's placing her extensive commercial banking background in charge of banking operations and reserve management. And the fourth person happens to be Lamido Abubakar Yuguda. So this is basically a rotation for him. Operations, from operations now to supervise the Financial System Stability Directorate. And if you do a bit of research on this, it means that this man will be bringing capital market and regulatory expertise to oversight of systemic risks and banking supervision. So that's what the movement has done. So I decided to tell you where they were before, their former portfolio to their new portfolio. So that's what I decided to do. You know, so someone did yesterday, showed me ENA. Let me look if I can find that. I'm saying that I also, everything is not about politics. There are different areas, business and all of those. And I totally agree. So from time to time, we'll touch on these. when we see business stories. And but you actually know that it's almost impossible to tone down politics. Even when you look at the big stories on the various newspapers, you see that politics takes a chunk of it. And what do you expect? We're heading to 2027, and once the elections are there or close, you see politics takes a bigger chunk of it. We barely talk about economy. Why? Because if you look at the economy, politics even determines the economy. Yeah, so politics determines the economy. Politics determines almost everything that's happened. Security, you know, is also what we're talking about, because politics is also a touch on security, a touch on business. So all of those is hinged on politics, especially in a country like Nigeria. But thank you for the feedback yesterday. So because of you, I had to throw this in. And another that I've also thrown in happens to be the issue related to the CBN, because I'm still on the CBN. We heard that they are targeting 2.83 trillion naira cash in private, you know, hands. It's what we saw during the last step elections. Remember 2022 to 2023, they tried doing a bit of a reduced cash dependence, you know, and all of those, a bit of rejigging, reducing the cash flow or the cash at hand across different locations. So this is also what the CBN is trying to do. But we know that it's not going, will it actually make a lot of difference? No. Even during that time that there was little or no cash, now Nigerians were crying. Remember the cash crunch where Nigerians were using money to buy money? Yeah? So the CBN tried doing that under Godwin Emefiele. A bit of reformation, they called it then. The cash crunch was there. They pulled in all the Nairas and people were stranded and all of those. We still saw people carrying bullion vans. You remember the bullion van story? We still saw it happen. Yeah, in River State, we still saw someone who I wouldn't want to mention his name, you know, had so much cash in his in the boot of his car, in the trunk of his car, in dolls. You remember that story? When we came, got information, marched down there, and someone was arrested. Where is that story till today? It's gone. Because when you align properly, everything will be forgotten. Because if not, you cannot carry such amount of cash according to our constitution. You can't do that. You know, and I'm still asking, where is the Economic and Financial Crimes Commission, the EFCC? Because that story shouldn't have been, you know, forgotten, except the, all the same, that's what we see or what we've seen. But basically, I'm just trying to tell you that the CBN is trying to pull in the cash, but will it make any difference? No, not really. Some persons have the way they get their cash. I won't challenge outcome of ADC presidential primaries. Hayatou Deen there. Let's go to the Daily Trust newspaper. Bandit leader contacts abducted general's family, seeks release of gang members. Some gang members are in the custody of their security agents. So the former general was Abubakar was kidnapped alongside his wife. So now the bandit leader has made contact and saying that what we want is the release of our members, not money, basically. So an exchange. School children abductions, Bronu parents slam federal government silence as protests rocks Oyo. Of course, you cannot be, and this is what we're talking about. You know, when Nigerians speak, and someone will send me a message now about security and how we are. I did my checks yesterday as regards, was more deaths recorded in this administration over the other? Maybe not, but maybe yes. You might be wondering, maybe not, but maybe yes. Buhari's time had a very huge number of deaths. I think even in 2021, it was the highest peak. It was the peak. See, people where don't die for this country, unantis in a joke, from kidnapping and all the rest, people where don't die for this country. Go and check your numbers. Go and check your numbers. Even places that are faced with war has not recorded this number of death. Now, from my research and from my checks and from the documents I reviewed, I saw that during Buhari's time, it was more of terrorism. Banditry was not that big. So you see the documents speaking more about terrorism. So it's more of a terrorism-related, you know, issue. Also down to Jonathan's time. Jonathan also, his time also recorded a huge number of deaths also. But Buhari's time was the peak. And then Tinubu is on board. We've seen a multifaceted issue or type of challenge. We're seeing terrorism. We're seeing banditry. We've seen people dying from kidnapping. Now, there are banditry-related kidnappings. There are terrorism-related kidnappings. And there is the kidnapping itself, not related to any of these. And people are dying from the kidnapping. People are dying from the terrorist attacks. And people are dying from the bandits' attacks. And people are dying from the kidnapped. I don't know if you understand. Bandits attack villages and they kill people. That is banditry. That is banditry. Bandits attack and they kidnap people. That is a different case. And then terrorists attack and they kill people. That's a different one. Terrorist kidnap. That's a different one. I don't know if you understand. And then there's the real kidnap cases where people are, you know, these are not kid bandits, these are not, they kill people, and rather they kidnap people. We have the one of the unknown gunmen in the northeast, rather in the southeast, you know that one. We have the farmer herders clash, you know that one. You know, so all of those. Now, putting that number together, Buhari's time had a huge number of people who lost their lives. From the checks, from the documents I saw, Amnesty International, the Nigeria's security tracker, or tracker security, NTS or NST, I think NST, Nigeria Security Tracker. You know, so you can go read, and ACLED. See, go ahead, read all these. When you can research, it's there. It's not hidden anywhere. But the challenge is that in Tinubu's 2 years, not 3 years. From the survey that has been conducted for 2 years, between 2023 and 2025, because the survey has not even captured 2025 into 2026, because we are still, basically 2023 to 2025, late 2025 or early 2026 down, we are not, because we are still in 2026. So we can't outrightly say that we are looking at it from that angle. So 2023 May to May 2024, May 2024 to May 2025. So we're waiting for the survey for 2025 into 2026. But so far, Tinubu's, the time that people have died in this country, it happens to be more in 2 years, first 2 years of an administration. So that's what that information is about. We'll come back after this break and touch more on other areas.
1: 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We'll be right back.
2: Lagos, the moment we've all been waiting for, is finally here. 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
0: Welcome back. It's Classic FM 91.1, the station that plays every song you know. So I just wanted to, I told you yesterday I'll do the research and I'll share with you that information. And you can also do your own research. It's out there. Don't just rely on what I've said. You can go there, do your research and get to check. It's just that I had to react to or try to give you feedback on Hilliard Etta, the former APC National Acting Chairman, who said that this administration hasn't recorded as much debts as other administrations. So what we do is we check the first 3 years and the first 3 years. Dynamics are different. I've already shared the dynamics with you. The other years, it was more of terrorists, but now it has amalgamated. So anyways, I just want to share that with you. A bit away from that one, still on the Daily Trust newspaper. Police officers mistaken for kidnappers escape mob attack in Ogun. We heard they were redeployed and on their way trying to locate their new place. People thought they were kidnappers and pounced on them, beating them up, almost beating them to pulp. So that's it. You would have these happen because when people tend to not trust the system anymore, you have people choosing not to hand people over to the police. Because yes, the police is saying, if you believe that these persons are kidnappers, what you would have done is hand them over to the police. But we've heard stories of connivance, even here in River State. It's not me that is saying it, it's in the news. Even the River State Police Command said it. Some police officers conniving and getting involved in kidnapping. Some of them were dismissed. So it's not me that is saying it. So you see, when there is no trust in the system, you have people not wanting, they will just want to get into jungle justice, which is not the right thing to do. But unfortunately, there is no trust. When there is no trust, you have people acting this way. So that's the unfortunate incident. Look at innocent people would have lost their lives. Cholera kills 40 in Bronu. So that you know that we are having a lot of issues here and there. But while cholera is ravaging Bronu State by killing 40, Nigeria only 59% prepared for possible Ebola outbreak, NCDC is saying. And that got me a bit scared. 59%, with the population we have in Nigeria, it's not a good enough approach, NCDC. And it's a worry and it's a source of concern. Yeah, 59% are prepared for over 200 million people. It's concerning. If the PDP fields two candidates, who gets the votes? So you can pick up that paper to read a bit about it. They analyzed it, had that conversation. So now we have two PDP candidates, Jonathan and Sandy Honor. So if people vote, who gets the votes? Some persons might say, okay, the person whose name is on that, what do they call it? On the INEC portal. But the issues, National Working Committee, the BOT having issues with the said National Working Committee that Mohammed is part of, Mohammed, Samangaun, Wike, so the BOT, Mwabara, they are not in support of that, the Board of Trustees. And they are in support of the Turaki-led leadership. So it's just here and there for the PDP. Two people are buying tickets across the state. In River State, I think they have two candidates. And across different states, PDP have two candidates in different locations. Questions over Chinda's position as minority leader, APC governorship candidate. So you heard that before, and now it's coming up again because I think House of Reps is resuming sitting today or so. So we'll know if his defection or his letter will be read on the floor of the House today. Or if he's still in the PDP or he's in the coalition, Rainbow Party, Rainbow Coalition. 2027, Labour Party presents Okereke as presidential candidate. So Labour Party now has its own presidential candidate, Okereke. NGX opens June on a bearish note as investors lost 1.8 trillion naira. I wish I could analyze that further. It's sometimes like this, investors' confidence drop, but of course, certain times money comes and losses happen. But you can pick up that paper if you're interested because of time. Premium Times newspaper, all eyes on lawmakers who lost party primaries as National Assembly resumes plenary today. So I just told you that. 2027, still on the Premium Times newspaper. Reps deputy spokesperson secures Labour Party ticket after leaving the APC. Nearly 9 in 10 Cross River residents consider leaving Cross River State amid worsening services, according to a report. So what's the governor doing exactly? So if you ask 10 persons about their stay in Cross River State, 9 persons want to leave. I think it's something we should also go around and ask people, where exactly are they relocating to? So if you want to leave now, what states would you be going to? I think it's a very lovely survey to actually do. Oh, I wish I can do that. Even here in River State, I wish I can do that, such a survey. But if you're into research, this would be really lovely to look at. Yeah, people moving from state to state, where would they want to move and why? Interesting survey it would be. Abuja emerges top destination for Nigerians considering relocation, according to report. Yeah, so for people who are thinking about leaving their states, it looks like Abuja is where to go. It's just that the cost of living. I think I should just relocate to Abuja. I think I should just go to Abuja. Because since everybody's going to Abuja now. But according to the report, Abuja emerges the top destination for Nigerians considering relocation. I do not think that I will consider Lagos. I've had offers in Lagos, but I have had this thing about Lagos. The crowdiness of Lagos, the long time on traffic, I am not ready to do that. No, not this at this time of my life, this age. No. If I was way younger, maybe, but not right now. Aviation minister orders probe after ex-senator's wife serially breached airport security. You can read about that. Akwa Ibom teachers join nationwide protest over Oyo abduction incident, shut down schools. And that's what I'm saying. What about the Bronu incident? So, you see, we are faced with a bigger challenge than just this. Go to the Leadership newspaper. You find this headline that says 2027, Oluremi Tinubu rallies APC women on grassroots mobilization and trust building. Okay, the president's wife, the first lady, is rallying APC women ahead of 2027 on grassroots mobilization. So, you know, that's why I said women have a lot of power. And I think that it's politics, so the president's wife has the right. It's her right to rally women to vote for her husband and vote for her political party. But sometimes I ask also, women, are they asking the right questions? Because this is the best time to ask questions. When people come to meet you, whether the president's wife is coming directly or is coming through someone, a woman leader in the state, a woman leader in your local government, ask that woman leader, what do you have benefited? That's the question. Negotiate at that particular point in time. You see, women, you do not know how powerful you are. You do not know. Women have more numbers in terms of the voting power in this country. Women, they decide a lot. If you don't know, a woman can sway her husband. A woman can sway her child, her son or her daughter, to say, vote for this person. This is the benefit. Women can be extremely convincing. Remember, they even did this in the Bible. You know, but it tells you how powerful women are. But I think that women are not asking the right question. It's not just about mobilizing. Women should start asking, what is the benefit? What have we benefited? What have your husband benefited? What have I benefited? What have my children benefited? Children are currently in abduction, you know, have been abducted. Children are currently in kidnappers or bandits or whatever they call their names then. Ask questions. You need to ask questions. Women, you go to the market. You know how things are in the market. Ask questions. So it's not just about being mobilized. Unfortunately, when we talk about these things, it gets to the villages, yeah? You know, but villagers are a challenge. Villagers now the people where we get challenged with. Because when party A comes to you, party B comes to you, party C comes to you, ask them questions. So that you do not call us in the city that are still struggling to send you money. Yes, you call us. My son, my daughter, send me money. You do not know what I'm going through. I'm enlightened enough. You in the city, call your people in the village. Across all political platforms. I do not care the political platform they belong to or anybody belong to. Tell them to ask questions. Tell them to ask questions. It's time we educate our people on this. Bronu residents fault Tinubu's silence on Musa school abduction. Of course, you won't blame them. The president hasn't spoken anything about it. Not even a word. Not even a delegation. Even a delegation is good. Half a delegation. None has gone to speak about it. What is good for the goose is good for Amanda. You know, I've always said it. You know, so it's important that it does not look like, oh, when they make a lot of noise here, let's satisfy them so that they will be calm. And then those other persons are there. You know, let's look at it now. Let's look at it. It's not good now. It's not good. Now the same one head. Now the same body we get. It's not good. Anyways, insecurity. Murick advises Southwest to unite against bandits. If you could go to the Guardian newspaper, divided opposition rejigs 2027 polls. Line up 11 presidential candidates. 11. Quite an interesting time. Anambra Commissioner of Police issues 48 hours to fish out that's police killers and Soludo's aid attackers. Soludo's, one of Soludo's aid was attacked by some persons who they thought were police officers on the road, and they opened fire on them and killed two officers attached to him. I think his PA and one other person, or his driver or somebody, who is also a police officer, but they lost their lives, unfortunately. Go to Vanguard newspaper. We are working to rescue kidnapped retired Major General Abubakar, Defense Headquarters, is saying Nigeria spends $2.34 billion on food imports in 2025, down 7.4%. Primaries, Nigerians now know you are liars, Wike tells ADC and NDC. Nigerians now know you are liars. Away from that one, that's what Wike is telling ADC and NDC. 2027, Atiku. Baba Chirilawal, Bika over outcome of ADC presidential primary. No evidence. Atiku dismisses Baba Chirilawal's ADC rigging claim. And lastly on this paper, Baba Chir confused, envious of Atiku. Dele Momodu slams Baba Chirilawal. When we come back, we take a look at other papers that we have, and then we start taking your reactions. We'll be right back after this break. Stay close. It's Classic FM 91.1.
1: Stay with us on the Front Page News Review. We'll be right back. Lagos. For the first time ever, the world of elite MMA lands on your doorstep. 13 fights, 26 fighters, one stage. Nigeria versus the world. Wasiu Adesina faces Nacho Campos. Patrick Okeme takes on Otave Ayinda. This is not just a fight night, it's power. From Lagos to this ditch.
0: Classic community in Nigeria with also dying in that same February in that local government area. If you go back to October 2025, 13 persons lost their lives. Five teenagers were among the 13 persons who died in that local government area. If you go back to August 2023, 17 villagers were killed. So, is it a new thing in Barakin Ladi? No, I just wanted to just tell us how it's been. Now, another 8 has been killed. 10 injured. Fresh attack on Barakin Ladi. Moving on, over 30 kidnapped in Kogi, one killed in early morning attack. So that is happening in Kogi State. And while you're thinking about that, or your abduction, public schools grounded as teachers comply with strike directive. And then we heard from Fayose, Ayodele Fayose, the former governor of Ekiti State, saying Oyo school kidnappings may have been politically motivated. And then he continued, Fayose accuses Makinde's government of orchestrating Oyo abduction to tarnish Tinubu. So now I ask, the one that happened in Kogi, Ododo is trying to tarnish Tinubu's image, or maybe it's politically motivated. The one that happened in Bronu, maybe Zulum is also trying to do same. And in other locations that we've seen it. The one that have happened in Plateau State, where 8 persons have been killed, maybe Caleb Muftwang is trying to also do the same. We need to move above these politics things and know that human life

0: Lives Matter. It looks like people are no longer bothered about the lives of Nigerians. Politics for everything. 2027, those projecting Jonathan should be arrested for political crisis, Wike is saying. Those that are saying Jonathan should come out should be arrested over political crisis. So those projecting Jonathan should be arrested over political crisis. Wike is saying, if you project Jonathan, you should be arrested. 2027, coast clear for Tinubu's re-election, Wike has said. 2027, coast clear for Tinubu's re-election. Wike is saying, if rigging decides 2027, Tinubu will win easily. Babachera Lawal is saying, AADC crisis deepens as Momodu blasts Lawal's anti-Atiku allegations. Daily Post newspaper, Oyo APC Guba candidate yet to emerge. Tinubu's ex-power minister, Adelabu, insists, saying that, don't worry, the one that has emerged is not the Guba candidate. No. Oyo APC Guba candidate is yet to emerge. So that's what Adelabu is saying, the former minister of power or minister of darkness or minister, you know him. Peter Obi's followers are tigers of social media. Okay, Peter Obi's followers are tigers of social media. Presidency is there. So presidency is saying that Peter Obi's followers are tigers of social media. To what extent do you agree? To what extent do you disagree? Nobody is contesting against Tinubu in 2027. They've destroyed their journey. Fayose is saying nobody's contesting against Tinubu in 2027. They've destroyed their journey. 2027, smart move. Pato Tommy hails Peter Obi for escaping alleged trap. Smart move. Pato Tommy hails Peter Obi for escaping alleged trap. Insecurity. Troops can track bandits if they can locate ordinary citizens. Former Chief of Army Staff, Lieutenant General Brutai Tuko, is saying that troops can track bandits if they can locate ordinary citizens. Why can't they track bandits? So, he said, except if they don't want, they might have reasons. You can pick up this paper. I'm not saying surreal. Daily Post newspaper, pick up that paper and read. He had an interview and that's where he said it. He was actually interviewed on TVC. I'm calling the name of the TV station so that you can go and read about this and what he has said. You can also go ahead and watch the video, watch the interview. It's not like we are saying it for saying sake. You can go there, check it out. Or you can even pick up this paper to read. He was on TVC and that's where he said it. He made that assertion, you know, so... It's not me that has said it. He appeared on TVC yesterday, 1st of June. That's where he said it, that if they want to track these people, they can track it. They can track them. Politicians paying attention to election while school children remain in captivity. Peter Obi there. Cable newspaper. State Performance Index. Abia jumps 26 places to 10th spot as Lagos retains top spot. Well done to Abia State. Abia State is doing extremely well. Abia moved from the 26th position to the 10th position in state index. And then you are telling me from 26th to, rather from 36th, moved from 36th to 10th. And you are telling me that someone cannot do anything in 4 years. In 4 years, someone cannot do anything in 4 years. Well done. These are the states. Lagos, number one. Ogun, number two. Kaduna, number three. Adamawa, number four. Niger, number five. Nasarawa, number six. Gombe, number seven. Jigawa, number eight. Plateau, number nine. Abia, number 10. Rivers, good morning. Rivers, good morning. Rivers, number politics. Let's move on now. Atiku's aide replies Babachere Lawal, says ex-SGF known for grass-cutting scandal, not electoral integrity. Babachere Lawal, Tinubu will win by landslide in 2027. He will outrig everybody. He had an interview also, that's where he said it. US to reduce visa processing embassies and consulates in Africa to 20. And then let's start taking your reactions. Or your attack, This is a time for prayers and unity, not a time to blame anybody. Defense Minister Christopher Musa tells residents. So you are seeing it now. If Christopher Musa can be telling Nigerians, Defense Minister is saying it is time for us to pray. I beg. Let me take your reactions. 0802-4000-911. Let's get into it. Please manage your words and not put me for Allah. Hi, good morning.
1: No, we will not put you for Allah. No, we will not do that.
0: Good morning. Good morning
1: to you, Doctor.
0: Great having you, sir. Go ahead, please.
1: This is Mr. Zion.
0: Great, Mr. Zion. Great having you.
1: If I should continue with the comment credited to Christopher Musa, then we are gone. I always tell people this. If you are having any situation in life that can be solved by a man and be told you to go and pray to God to help you, my brother, you're on your own. And it's a shame a man of that caliber to make such a comment on international television. And this is not the only comment he has made, though. He has made an issue that these are prodigal children, right? He's a man. Are you sure this guy, Anne, is not part of this? Because he cannot be making this kind of comment and to be exonerated. Wow, how come he brought him back to come and manage that department?
0: Okay.
1: How come?
0: Okay, time, please.
1: Before I leave the floor, sorry, sir. They are coming. They from this south-south. We should not exonerate ourselves. They are coming.
0: Thank you, Mr. Zion. Good morning, Dr. Alex. Please let Wike understand that 2027 is close and the people of Nigeria will know who to vote for. So let him stop looking down on other political parties. Ahmed Benson, you're saying, Ahmed. But thank you, Ahmed, for joining. We appreciate your time this morning via WhatsApp. Okay, try and call back if you can. And please don't call in, turn down the volume on your radio. Okay, you can join in via WhatsApp if you haven't joined us before. It would be great to hear from you. We appreciate your calls. We appreciate your messages. And we thank you for always joining the conversation every morning on Classic FM. Good morning, Alex. It is unfortunate to note that insecurity has become a thorn in our flesh, and innocent children are at high risk by bandits and terrorists. The most pathetic aspect is the lack of government effort to combat these insurgents. Imagine a child facing fears of torture in midst of unknown men, terrified by appearance without their parents, and days, you know, trekking into weeks, and while government stays silent, or silent, I guess you want to say. The National Union of Teachers should not relent in ensuring their voice is heard. Seemingly, teachers in other states should join the protest. Enough for us languishing in total desperation. Bossman is your name. Okay, thank you so much for your time. Thank you. You can actually call us if you want to. Louis joining us from Mukwaku, good morning. And you said, talking about the abductions, and you said the defense minister said we should go and pray. The chief army staff quoting the Bible saying we should give the bandits window to repent. The government needs to deploy every security asset available immediately to bring these children, and because education cannot thrive where fear exists. And teachers and students have to worry about their safety, you said. The protest is a strong reminder that protecting schools must be top priority. Okay, thank you so much, Louis from Roboco. Hi, good morning, Classic FM.
2: Yeah, Classic FM, good morning.
0: Good morning, sir. Thank you for joining us. Good morning.
2: All right, my name is Patrick. I'm calling from Pataco. If Christopher Musa, who is employed to fight for safety of Nigeria, is resorting to prayers, I wonder. That is my case. Thank you. Good morning.
0: Thank you, sir. Good morning to you, too. If you have your pen and paper, I will call the number slowly so that you can join. I would love to always hear from you. So if you want to call us, it is 0802-4000-911. 0802-4000-911. That is if you want to call us. 0802 then 4,000. That is 4000. That's 4,000. 911. You know 911 now. And then if you want to join us via WhatsApp, it is 0704 4994 911. Okay, let me make it easier this way. 0704 4999 4911. 0704 4999 4911. That is WhatsApp. Okay. Hi, good morning. Try and call back if you can. Good morning, Dr. Alex. So Rivers is good morning on the list, according to you. That's quite hilarious. Make the no come for you. Cheers. Franklin, theirs is good morning. Top 10 in terms of states doing well. The index is there. Look at the number. Look at the states that I called. Look at the states. Rivers is not on that. Oh, wow. Rivers is good morning on the list. Yes. We have the right to do better, but no. We have yours. Good morning. You said the greatest problem Nigerians are facing is mental slavery. I'm of the opinion the country... Okay, I can't take that. Thank you, Reggae Boy. We appreciate your time. Thank you for listening to Classic FM. Please try and call back. I tried to take in that, but it went dead. Victor Kitoye Rufus, good morning, sir. How are you? Hope you're doing well. And let me take this call first, and then afterwards I will... Oh, what's happening? Okay, Victor Kitoye Rufus, you said on the protest by the teachers in some states, you said for you, it is a misplaced action. Will the protest bring the children home? The security agencies are working hard to get the children home from the kidnappers in both states. We are just very emotional in our actions in Nigeria. And Victor Kitoye Rufus, you also said in America, there is no week without mass shootings, but they do not close their schools like we are doing in Oyo State. We forget that when schools reopen, some parents would not return their children back. What matters to you is finding solutions to these mass kidnapping, particularly in schools close to border communities. Victor Kitoye Rufus, you also said that PDP does not have factions. The Turaki group are not PDP members, but APM members. There is no way they can submit their names to INEC. The Turaki group are just desperate for relevance. And you also said, Victor Kitoye Rufus, said on the statement by Babache Lawal on Regan, the problem with Lawal is that he believes he's the best politician to always be recognized. He did the same thing with the APC and he's doing the same thing with the ADC. He's quick to criticize the process but not ready to work with the system. If anybody thinks that banditry can end with military action, then we are not being sincere with ourselves. Okay, thank you, Victor Kitoye Rufus. Your point is, or your thoughts are well noted. Thank you so much. Okay, so let's try again and see if the phone lines will come up. Okay. Hi, good morning, Classic FM. Good morning, sir. Ebekwedike. Good morning. Great having you. Okay, we have to go, sir. We have to go, sir. But you can call back if you want to. That's why we have more time for you. Oluremi Tinubu rallies women for APC grassroots mobilization. While mothers with empathy are protesting nationwide in solidarity with the abducted school children and their teachers, those in authority see Nigerians, ordinary Nigerians, as lesser beings, fit for the trash bin. Okay, the statement by former Ekiti governor, Ayodele Fayose, against the governor of Oyo State, Seyi Makinde, of instigating or plotting the kidnapping of school children in his state was ridiculous and sycophantic. Ayodele Fayose should not play politics with the lives of those children in a bid to score cheap political gold to please Mr. President. Ezechima, you're joining. Hi, good morning. You dropped a voice note, Love Day. Unfortunately, Love Day, for now, we don't take voice notes, so we would appreciate if you can join the conversation via sending us a text, or you can type it out, or you can just join the conversation via the phone line.
2: Good morning, Chief Alex.
0: Good morning, Frank. Go ahead, please. Good morning.
2: Let me react on the designation of a virtual alarm from ADC. I'm not surprised this morning because I know those politicians jumping to ADC, NDC, they are the same people like APC and PDC. So they are just trying to deceive Nigeria that they will do better than APC. Because what they are thinking is their personal interest, not the interest of entire Nigeria. They will tell you something in the morning, they will change it in the evening. Now, it's not fighting a region in ADC there. When these ADC people protested against this current INEC man that will rig in favor of APC, all of them rig, all the parties in Nigeria rig, they have the opportunity to rig. So people should not listen to rigging issues. Thank you. God bless you.
0: Okay, thank you, Frank. We appreciate your time. King Ben, you said it happened in Plateau. They said they were going to install 1,000 CCTV cameras. It has happened in Oyo. They have recruited 1,000 forest guards to fight terrorists that the Nigerian army are finding it challenging to fight. I said, this is the most insensitive government in your thoughts you've ever seen. From democracy, in a short while they are going to share rice because that's the only solution to every problem in your thoughts. He said, kudos to NUT in Oyo State and other states who have joined the protest for the rescue of kidnapped children and teachers. All the schools in Nigeria should join the protest. Whoever said this abduction of school children and their teachers is to tarnish the image of the president. May this act, no, I wouldn't want to say such a prayer. He said, then we will discuss it, its political motivation. The cry of those innocent children and their teachers and the blood of the beheaded teacher will remove. Okay, thank you. Said, I feel so ashamed and disappointed for anybody who is supporting this government, not to talk of the First Lady rallying for the re-election of her husband. And you said, do you actually have human sympathy as a mother seeing those school children in captivity for the past 2 weeks? Since the abduction, you haven't said anything. Rather, you are campaigning for 2027. Let's not forget during Goodluck Jonathan, terrorists were covering their faces. During late Buhari, they started using phones. In Tinubu's government, terrorists are live streaming on social media but cannot be traced. Minister of Defense, your statement is shameful. Shoori really knew it before now that he's not capable of this job. While he said drone will be his chief of defense staff, not a human being like the current defense chief. Okay. Hi, good morning, Classic FM. Hello, good morning. Okay, go ahead, but your line is not clear. Oh, okay, try and call back if you can. Chima Albani, your message is not delivering. This one, frankly said, I wonder if Victor Kitoye Rufus scrutinized what they say at times, what he says at times. I just can't put my head around the statement about abducted children you said. Basanta Modi, good morning, Dr. Alex. Help me ask the former chief of army staff, Tuko Burutai, when he was the chief of army staff from 2015 to 2021, and he knows all these things, and he didn't do it when he was in power and on seat. He's now that he's not in power, he's now telling Nigerians how to track bandits. Okay, and let's get to the phone lines again. Hi, good morning, Classic FM.
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0: Good morning, sir. Go ahead, please.

0: Okay, sir, I have to let you go so that you do not burn up your airtime because I wasn't hearing you. But if you're using a hand, maybe hands-free, you can take it off there or from it. If you're using an earpiece, you can take it off. Maybe that's the reason we're not hearing you clearly. Hi, good morning, Classic FM.
1: Hello, Dr. Aleph. Happy New Month.
0: Months to you too. New Month. Good morning, sir. Go ahead.
1: Buffalo Soldier from Uniport.
0: Yes, please.
1: Former governor of Rivers State, who is the FCT minister, said something concerning good luck, Ebele Jonathan. Anyone bringing me out to campaign for presidential race should be arrested.
0: Yes, please.
1: You should remember he was in power for 8 years. He has invited that man to Rivers State. And people see both of them as very good friends. To commission one or two things. I remember even when they came to Uniport and the wife. So, for him to might have made such kind of comments, you should understand that politics is just for a while. It's not forever. And for the 30 people kidnapped in Kogi State, it's not a welcome development. We cannot be hearing this news daily. You should understand Donald Trump are taking such source and their hideout. Every day is for the chief. One day. Okay. Remember, follow Soldier for Uniport.
0: Thank you so much. We appreciate you. Chuka, you said, has Ayodele Fayose forgotten about 15 people that has been held hosted by kidnappers for about a month now in Ekiti State? Is that one instigated by the governor also? And David, you're joining us also for the first time. Said the security matter is getting out of hand. Soon we'll be afraid to go to our workplaces. David Emmanuel. Corridy, thank you. And good morning to you too. Government will come after anyone with hate speech anywhere, anytime, and whoever you are. But this same government cannot spot and recover all the school children that has been in the captivity for almost a month receiving, you said, you pitied his government. May God help us. Sammy Afolabi. And good morning, Classic FM. Please, the government should look for a way to release those children from the hands of the abductors because time is ticking. Andy Fioke Moses, thank you so much for joining. And

0: Comprehensive School, Woji. Okay. Okay, so what we will do is, thank you for bringing this to our notice. We'll also investigate and know how true. I'll send this to our reporter. I'll send your contact also to our reporter. You know, so if it's true, we'll get to put our eyes on the ground and get on it. Thank you so much, Lucia. Yeah.
1: Hi, good morning, Alex.
0: Good morning. Go ahead, please.
1: Mr. Ocho. Yeah. Alex, that's a problem, man. That people are no more safe. They are no more safe in your house. They are no more safe in the church. They are no more safe in the schools. Not only that, adults are not safe. Even children or up to 2 years are no more safe. Now, what is the usefulness of our business? We don't need him anymore. Why is he still there? It's the thing is, because it is everywhere. I mean, it's like if staring in everybody's face. And if somebody's there answering, Mr. President, it doesn't work at all. It doesn't work. Please, Mr. President, leave us alone. Let us go back to where we were before you came. Because you came with that insecurity and poverty everywhere. Please, Mr. President, we don't need you anymore.
0: Okay.
1: I don't know why you're answering our president when nothing is happening. Okay. When people are dying, when people are hungry.
0: 60 seconds.
1: And the worst administration in the sector of this country. Okay. Please, Mr. President, leave us alone and go.
0: Okay, thank you so much for your time. Thank you. Away from that one, Sake says, Christopher Musa is telling Nigerians that this is the time to pray and not to lay blames. He said he should keep his advice to himself and do the needful as defense minister. Prayer alone is not enough. You must back your prayers up with actions. You say reference point was the time Apostle Peter was in prison and people prayed. God sent an angel to rescue him. You analyzed it further. You say, so Oga Musa, God has answered our prayers by still keeping these pupils and teachers alive. It's left for you to play your own part by deploying surveillance drones to track and monitor the kidnappers. Okay. You also said, also advise your chief of army staff to tame and call these ones prodigal sons. Bearing in mind that over 126 people were kidnapped in Borno are still there, which is part of the administration's incompetency. And for NUT, the protest, you said it's a welcome development and all meaningful Nigerians should join them too, because nobody knows whose turn it will be tomorrow. And talking about the president's wife campaigning and mobilizing APC women in the grassroots ahead of 2027, he said when 46 Oyo pupils and teachers are suffering in the hands of terrorists in the bush, is she a mother at all? Did she qualify to be first lady? Okay, and you wrote about a lot. Let's remind her that 2027 election will be a turning point in Nigeria. Okay, thank you, everyone. Okay, we heard that there is teachers in River State already gathered at Isaac Boro Park in solidarity protest for kidnapped children. So our reporter Orwell in it just sent that in. Okay, so he has sent a picture and I'm seeing the picture right now. Thank you, Orwell in it. Thank you for that report. So teachers are already mobilizing at Isaac Boro Park to protest against these kidnapped children. Thank you, Orwell. And so we'll keep you updated. I'll speak with Orwell a bit later to know. Okay, so unfortunately, I have to go now, Phobies. And you also joined in for the first... No, not for the first time, but you're joining us too this morning. Well, the news is next. Thank you, Prosper. And everyone who's joining thus far, we are grateful that you made up time to join in. We have the news coming up next here on Classic FM 91.1, the station that plays every song. You know, I'm Dr. Alex, and we'll be having a conversation about your health in a bit. I have a doctor joining us. Dr. Diana Babu will be joining us at 9:30. It's very important. Do well to be with us because it's another time for us to have a conversation. Stay close. I'm Dr. Alex. Good morning.
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0: 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I am Sonia Edwin. The Police Service Commission has dismissed a purported shortlist of candidates for medical examination circulating on social media, describing it as fake and unauthorized. Spokesperson Ikechukwu Anyi said no shortlist had been released for the next stage of the ongoing police recruitment exercise. Moving on, NSCDC mining marshals have arraigned 15 Chinese nationals and 9 Nigerians before the Federal High Court in Abuja over alleged illegal mining activities in Nasarawa State. According to the NSCDC, the suspects were allegedly caught mining lithium without lawful authority or a valid license. And away from that, President Bola Tinubu has commended the Nigerian Navy for its role in securing the nation's territorial waters, declaring that the maritime force has successfully eradicated piracy and drastically reduced crude oil theft. The president spoke while launching the Nigerian Navy International Fleet Review at the Eco Atlantic waterfront in Lagos. And in the meantime, the Nigerian Union of Teachers River State Chapter has announced plans for a solidarity rally to highlight the increasing security challenges confronting schools across Nigeria. The NUT chairman in River State, Samuel Donatus, stressed that the protection of educators and learners must remain a national priority, noting that any attack on teachers or students has far-reaching consequences for the entire education sector. On the foreign scene, the death toll from a chemical spill at a paper plant in Washington State has risen to 11 as rescuers recovered the bodies of all 9 missing people. A huge tank holding tens of thousands of gallons of a highly caustic substance imploded at a plant in Washington State, sparking a major search operation. And in sports, French club Monaco has confirmed that its coach, Sébastien Pocognoli, has been sacked after just under 8 months in the job. Pocognoli had 1 more year left on his contract before, but was sacked after the club missed out on Champions League football next season. And finally, business, NNPC Limited recorded a significant month-on-month surge in performance, with revenue climbing to 4.97 trillion naira in April 2026, compared to 2.77 trillion naira posted in March. This represents an increase of about 79% in monthly revenue, according to the company's April 2026 operational and financial report. And that's the headline news this morning. I am Sonia Edwin. Thank you for listening.
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0: Classic FM 91.1, the station that plays every song you know for. The next 30 minutes plus, we'll be talking about your health. It's interesting, yes, that we're having this conversation this morning. But 10 o'clock and a little past 10, we will be talking about our language. Okay, so if you know how to say the word prison in your language, please share with me. Okay, if you know how to say the word prison in your language, please share with us. Okay, drop your message via WhatsApp. But talking about prison, there is something that holds us down, and that is ill health. It's the prison of all prisons. And if you decide to stay there, it's your decision. But let's talk about the Maternal, Newborn and Child Health Week, which is here again. And it's interesting that it's a biannual week-long health campaign. If you've been listening to Classic FM for quite some time, you would have heard us say MNCHW, and that's what it's called, the Maternal, Newborn and Child Health Week. So helping us understand it a bit more happens to be Dr. Diana Babo. She is the state health educator from the River State Primary Healthcare Management Board. It's great having you, Ma. Thank you for joining once again.
1: Thank you,
0: Alex. She's
1: one
0: of our presenters.
1: Good morning to our people in River State.
0: It's great having you again.
1: And thank you very much.
0: It's been a long time, oh.
1: Yes, it's been quite a while.
0: Dr. Diana left us.
1: No, I'm part of the family.
0: Amen.
1: I'm back home.
0: Amen. Welcome.
1: Thank you.
0: So let's talk about this, because for us as a station, it's important we talk about this a lot. Beyond just the Classic FM listener, some persons will say, oh, the Classic FM listener is high there, you know. But these Classic FM listeners also have some other persons who work for them,
1: yes,
0: and work with them.
1: Yes.
0: When they go to their offices, they have people who work for them who might be listening to other radio stations but might not get this information. I know that I met someone in Lagos who is highly placed, and he said that most times his driver does not know about these things, but when he hears it, he tells his driver, tells his cook, and say, you need to go do this.
1: Mm-hmm.
0: So it's important, because now you they go still come meet for money.
1: That's true.
0: Can't tell you say money all day.
1: Mm-hmm.
0: Now you they go still come meet, say, oh, I need this help. I need that. Information is the help that you can give someone. So, doctor, let's talk about this. For people joining for the first time, never ever heard about MNCHW. Never ever. So let's educate them a bit on this.
1: Okay, thank you very much.
0: Thank you, ma'am.
1: It's good to be here once again.
0: It's always
1: and good morning to Rivers people once again. You had earlier mentioned that biannually we have a week-long program called the Maternal Newborn Child Health Week. Biannual means twice in a year. So one in June, as we're having now, and the next one will be by sometime in the ending of November, early December. And that program targets for us women, young girls, young boys, men, and children of all ages. Even elderly women as well, we'll say that. We want to, it's a way for us to advertise our facilities, one, because we have health centers scattered all around River State. Some persons may not know that a facility is within their community. But during this week-long program, we go the extra mile to advertise. Thank you once again for your platform to advertise. To advertise these different services that we render. We make a loud noise about it. We attract attention. And people now visit the facility, go around, pick some services. And thereafter, are encouraged to continue utilizing these health centers that are around the state. So it's a program that capitalizes or intensifies on our normal routine services being given in the facilities. The only thing is that, one, it is free, so it is louder and more visible for people to hear and know that we are doing something in the facility. And our target majorly is everybody is healthy, everybody is strong, and they can go about their usual productivity duties and ensure that they are good, you know, in their bodies, in their minds, and in their pockets as well.
0: It's interesting that you spoke about the targets. We have the primary and the secondary targets, I guess. So let's look at these, the primary targets, and then some persons might that might fall into the secondary targets like us. So let's talk about the primary targets first and then the secondary targets.
1: Good. So our primary targets are, like I said, women, pregnant, non-pregnant, because you hear maternal, newborn, pregnant, non-pregnant, then children, under fives, and then the girls 9 years old. By the time I talk about the services, I like to categorize them into what I've just said. A non-pregnant woman, a pregnant woman, the children under five, and the girl that is 9 years old. And then cutting across all is the general public, the men, and maybe any other person that may want to just come in there and benefit from maybe our health talk, because we give health talks every day during the week, or maybe other services like HIV testing that is cutting across, or other services like family planning that may cut across. So it depends on what you want when you come in. But majorly, are focusing on these four groups like I've just mentioned.
0: Okay, so we know that when we talk about these services, some person might be wondering, is it affordable? So is it affordable?
1: So I've mentioned that in the week, our services, the ones I will mention, are free. Free.
0: So,
1: yes.
0: So let's talk about it, because I wanted you to hear that the services are free.
1: Yes.
0: And that's why it's always important we talk about this. We love when things are free. And when things are free, as a station, we want to talk about it. We want to loud it, because it's expensive now. If you want to, just go and price little paracetamol. You know, as little as it is, you know how much it is. It can help you get an airtime or something. So imagine going to a health center and you're getting services this week free without you paying for anything. Now, let's talk about these services provided in this maternal, newborn, child, and child health week, MNCHW. So what are the services that are provided free for people who are listening right now?
1: Okay, let me start from the children, 0 to 5 years old. The first one is, we want to give your child an identity, meaning that they should be registered for being an individual in Nigeria. So birth registrations are free of charge in the week. The second one is, we want to give protection against vaccine preventable illnesses. So our routine immunization for those children are also part of the package for the children. The next one, to ensure that well, the identity and the minerals with nutrition, generally showing that spirit on screen, and if they are not at this, will bring down some scene event for them come and into a stage where the continue come normal. If the house you turn pits where the child gains properly from those we thought about. Next one, we want to give them 1 or 2 with the warm medicine, warm children. So we aim to warm them twice in the year. 2 to 3 months that they warm the children. Everyone knows, I get it twice in the year. So this and also the warm children in that category, so not the parents. When they and your sister compete for children, micronutrients are taken by the warm, it's taken growing well, they are not developed well, so you can tell those children. And that's an instrument for as well. We used to know, when we are for bright eyes, I come to understand that even so, it's the child's immunity, ability to cope with illnesses and all the other things that are coming against the child. So vitamin A for that child as well is also one thing we need to do. Then for the girl

0: that is 9 years old. We are still emphasizing our young girls to prevent cervical cancer in the near future, 20 years to come, 30 years to come. You know, that girl will become sexually active, you know, in the productive age, reproductive yes. age. We want to ensure that when she does that, there's one cancer she doesn't need to worry about again. So our HPV vaccines for 9 years old girls.
1: So that's so must be nine.
0: For, it's just 9 years old. Okay. Yes, it's just 9 years old. Mm. We no longer have the resources to cover for the age we used to sing about, yes. 9 to 14. It's 9 years old now. Then the woman that is pregnant, we encourage that once a woman has missed her period, in the second missed period, she should be registered for antenatal, so that we keep looking at her sequentially on that scheduled visits to know when we are not praying for anything bad, but in case something happens, we can catch it because we are looking at her regularly. So antenatal registration in this week. We're saying now that it is not free per se, antenatal registration, but if she comes with her NIN under the River State Contributory Health Promotion Program, we can capture her and register for free.
1: Okay.
0: Yes, yeah, so women, take notes as you are coming with your big belly to register for pregnancy. Come with your NIN so that we'll just enroll you at once into the RIFCHIP program, because the primary healthcare board does no longer take the responsibility for the free deliveries. Before we used to have attend antenatal 4 times, get a free delivery. We don't do that any longer. We have migrated them all to RIFCHIP. So register for RIFCHIP, you can have your baby free of charge delivery. If it's a CS2, free of charge.
1: Wow.
0: You understand? Yes. So we are encouraging them to come register for the RIFCHIP in this week. Come, there's no money attached to it. Then for delivery as well.
1: Let's speak on this again.
0: Yes.
1: So if you know anybody who is currently pregnant or has missed their period, you hear them by mistake or they tell you, advise them to go to the primary healthcare centers. We'll speak about that a bit more, the centers. And what they need to go with is their NIN.
0: Yes.
1: And they will register for free. And when they come there, take their details, register with their NIN and all the things that they will tell them. If they attend the antenatal for 4 times or so, the possibility that at the end of their time when the baby wants to come, whether na CSO,
0: yes.
1: whether na, you know, vaginal delivery or video,
0: yes.
1: it's going to be free of charge.
0: Yes, sir.
1: You need to go and ask how much delivery is, just VD.
0: Yes.
1: There's nothing like normal delivery. We've said it here. Yeah. There's no normal delivery. There's no abnormal delivery.
0: Yes. All are normal.
1: All are normal deliveries. Whether
0: it's
1: CS.
0: Just the roots.
1: So for the VD, vaginal delivery, you get it free. Go ask how much. I do not think any hospital takes anything less than 50,000.
0: Yeah.
1: For deliveries at the moment, I do not think so for VDs. Then go and ask for CS. CS is the baba, and you know how much it is. But they are telling you, this is what is available in River State. They are shouting it. Dr. Diana always comes here. She speaks about it. Take your NIN. Go there. Do not go to Mama. Mama Yabo, Mama Ojo, Mama, you know, Mama Coco. You know, do not go to where they can take care of you. Please, we beg of you. It's available. So, Doctor, thank you very much for that information.
0: Yeah, thank you for emphasizing it as well. So, for the pregnant woman as well, when she comes and registers, in that week, we are giving tetanus toxoid for protection against neonatal tetanus.
1: Okay.
0: Then we are also screening her for HIV. Those that we find positive, we're going to enroll them in what we call the prevention of the mother to child transmission of HIV. And then she's also going to benefit from the health talks. She's also going to begin to sit with our health, our family planning providers to begin to choose which method she would rather use when she gives birth, because we also encourage her to space her children. And then she would hear different things about breastfeeding, child nutrition, environmental protection, as we give the health talks in the week. So that is for the pregnant woman. Then for the woman that is not pregnant, she's 35 years to 45 years, cervical cancer screening.
1: Okay.
0: Yes, cervical cancer screening. A lot of our facilities currently have the tools to use to screen our women, you know, for cervical cancer. Then if she's found to be positive, there's the next steps. So she's going to be either referred or taken care of, depending on the facility that she interacts with in that period. The next one is HIV screening.
1: Okay.
0: Everybody needs to ought to know their status. Gone are the days where you say it's a death sentence. What kills is AIDS, not the HIV infection. Itself. So if you're infected, you can be able to live a normal life on your drugs, you know, with the right kind of living and the right kind of guidance as well. Then for the non-pregnant woman as well, we are also saying testing, malaria testing. Malaria testing and treatment, you know, we are giving that to them as well. So that's the four categories of individuals. And then family planning, like I said, she interacts with providers. There are those that are married that want to do family planning. There are those that are unmarried, adolescents, we call it life planning. Yeah, you want to go to school, but you want to be sexually active. There's what to do so that you don't get pregnant and have an unintended, because there's no unintended pregnancy, yes, or unplanned pregnancy. That's what it is. So then for the men, you know, we are beginning to hear a lot of stories of he entered his car on his way to work. As he parked the car, he couldn't come down. When people came and checked him, they found that he was dead. The other story is he was just trying to put something on the roof, on the shelf, and then he held his heart, chest, and fell, and then he was dead. Or he woke up, we woke up in the morning, we say, let's go and greet daddy, and daddy's no longer alive. We don't want any man to die. As long as you have the children, stay with us and take care of the children. Yes, so. Let nobody die. No woman, no man should die. So we're saying men, stroll into the facilities this period. Have your blood pressure checked. People take it for granted that they should check their blood pressure. Have your blood pressure checked. And let somebody tell you, aside, it's normal or sad, this is what you will do next. You know, and then for those that have issues, you may just keep emphasizing ECG, ECG, ECG. You need to go and also have an ECG done. Most people take it for granted that at least twice a year they should do an ECG check. Check your heart. Yes, check your at least twice a year. Wow. Do an ECG check on yourself. January and June or June and December. Check yourself. Do an ECG. Keep the reports. You don't know when you will pick something that is off. You know, so we are encouraging men to do that. And then those of them that are on the fat side with big belly, they say big belly is not enjoyment. You may be having problems. So come as well. We'll tell you what to do to trim down, to look fit, to look good, and to stay strong for your family.
1: Wow. Interesting.
0: Then we're also emphasizing in this week, cutting across all ages as well. The Rivers State Contributory Health Promotion Program, RIFCHIP, come with your NIN, and there's a little stipend attached to it. You can come and register in this week as well in all the facilities. Have it in your hand. That one guarantees you that in the whole of the year, you may not even fall sick more than two times. But in case you do, you have something to fall back on. You don't have to do an out-of-pocket expenditure. So those are our packages for the different age groups. And
1: interesting.
0: The different persons.
1: Okay, so talking about the health facilities, some persons might say we have 23 local government areas in River State. Is it one for each local government area? So how, because I might be living in Iwofe, and I know Iwofe is under Obiakpo. They'll now say, oh, you have to go to the local government headquarters, you know, for you to. So where do I access these facilities?
0: Okay, so largely,
1: these services rather.
0: Yeah, largely MNCHRW is a facility-based program. Just to emphasize, we will do some outreaches to hard to reach or far to reach or difficult to reach places. But largely we are saying, come and meet us in the health centers. So we have over 300 primary health centers that are functioning in River State, scattered around the states.
1: Yeah.
0: So identify the ones in your LGA and go for these services there. We also have some general hospitals, the secondary level healthcare, also partnering with us in this week as well. So they will also be giving services. And then our mother bodies, UPTH, RSCTH, are also a part of it with us. So the interventions for the children, the interventions for the men, women, can be also assessed in these facilities. But largely, our primary health care centers are where they can access services.
1: So the first point of touch should be the primary health care centers.
0: Yes, please.
1: Okay. Some persons who are just joining us might be saying how important is it for us this week? Some person says, is it important? You know, I can always, vitamin A, I can always get it. Routine immunizations, yeah. I have done it before. The birth registration has been done. Mm. So why should I actually do this? Considering the fact that it's also school period. We've not spoken about when, because...
0: Yeah. Yes.
1: We've not spoken about when, but why should I actually do it?
0: Okay, so I've got a saying somebody said somewhere once, and says it often, that when people are doing something, try and do it with them.
1: Hmm.
0: Remember when BVM was going on?
1: Yes.
0: Yeah, people say, hey, what is the importance of? And then it became important, and then people were now rushing, and then they keep you for hours. The same thing with your NIN. People are saying, hey, what's the importance? What's important? When people are doing something, do it. Now, we have said there's benefits to your pocket. This whole week, these services you come and access at our facilities, a lot of them are free of charge, you know. A lot of them have serious health benefits to you and to your family. If you are not sick, it's good for me. If your child is not sick, it's good for me.
1: Mm.
0: Mama no go hospital, go sit down for baking bedside, say, ah, she will leave her market now, be taking care of his church in the in the hospital. The child now too will not go to school. The father is spending money. So all that chaos, you save yourself that stress by coming to take these services for this week with us. Number two, like I said, it is good for you to do when people are doing. If they say run, run. If they say stand, stand. So you will be part of us, you know, gaining what we are gaining in this week. So join the bandwagon. It's a bandwagon. Don't be left behind running. Join the let us all go together. So that we will not be now looking for how we will now contribute money to help the one that is the outlier. Don't be an outlier. Participate. In the schools, we'll be going to schools with our warm medicine and with our vitamin A.
1: Okay.
0: Our school owners, our school administrators, our gate men at the school, our nannies that oversee children, we are begging. Because our problem is we get to the school gates and they start telling us, we have not gotten letter, parents have not signed consent, one story after the other, and the week is running. And you know, this week runs fast. Most of our programs are durationed. So within the duration of the time, if we get to your school and you tell us stories and we pass you by, when we want to reschedule the coming back, you may not be part of the coming back and you miss out on it. So when we come to the schools, we are coming with vitamin A, we are coming with dewormer, we are coming with our HPV for the girls. Please let us in, have access to our children to give them these beneficial services for them.
1: Okay, are you also thinking about going to churches and mosques?
0: We will go, because we have... It's from the 8th to the 12th.
1: 8th to the 12th. Okay, so next week, Monday to Friday.
0: Yeah.
1: Yes.
0: So we may not get to go to church, but if there are midweek services, you know, that hold, or there are programs in churches that hold when we are passing around, but we will likely get to mosques because Friday is captured there in the week as well.
1: Okay, so take advantage of this between 8th and 12th. 8th and 12th, Monday to Friday, so do well as much as you can to be there. Okay, so some reactions here. Let me take this one. Good morning, Dr. Alex and Dr. Diana. It's a privilege hearing from you on air so often to educate and inform the listening public. I beckon you pay good attention on the shady deals that happen in the health centers across the state, so it doesn't seem like you say what you say over the radio and what is obtainable in your facilities are mismatched. I had terrible experience when I took my wife Antinental last year, precisely in Rumukurushi's health center during your week-long program, and got offended when the people over there decided to rave the price other than what was announced on air. Interesting. Do you know what? I'm going to give you Dr. Diana's number.
0: Yeah.
1: As fact, I'm not giving you. Dr. Diana will call the number.
0: I would
1: call her. We always encourage... that's why we are always glad she is always here. We encourage call, because when you call and report these incidences, as fact, we had a conversation last week, you know, when we were talking about this in preparation for this, and we spoke about it, and then some persons complained, and everyone was saying, you need to report, tell the people to report.
0: Yes.
1: When they report and the evidence is there, they can take it up. As fact, from the conversation we had, you know, in the conference room on that day,
0: yes,
1: they said somebody that was found guilty was transferred out of the center and demoted.
0: Yes, we take measures.
1: And that the particular person was severely sanctioned.
0: Yeah.
1: So we want this information. It helps. We cannot get the country working if you refuse to report. And look at it, sir. Your reporting says last year, where you get, have you not get her number? You know, doctor, please, for people who want to call you and ask for more information and direction to these health facilities, please, what's your number?
0: So my number is
1: 080-6969-14-99-05-05.
0: Yes.
1: Okay, so that's Dr. Diana's number. If you want it, send me a message. I will call the number again. Send me a message. It's 080-6914-9905. Said Dr. Alex, I have her number till date, but I put a call across to her and she referred me to someone that I can't remember his name. However, I got a favorable response based on that call. Okay, you got a favorable response. Oh, that's great. That's encouraging. It's great to hear that you got a favorable response. And that's what we want to hear. I'm glad you have that number. So please call her. And this is the favorable response we want to get.
0: Yeah.
1: When people do wrongly, we need to tell them that the radio is there to report these persons.
0: Yes.
1: Good morning, Dr. Alex and Dr. Diana. What about children above 6 years old? What is the health benefits for them? And we adults, what is there for us? We've spoken about adults. Joyce, Lady J. So Lady J, it's spoken already for women of childbearing age. You have the screening, the HIV, the cervical cancer screening, the family planning screening, all of those, and referrals if need be. Doctor, did I leave anyone out?
0: No. You are there.
1: I'm trying.
0: Yes, you are listening.
1: You know, so those are available for women of that childbearing age. For you as a man, you have the opportunity, you know, to have your blood pressure checked. You have some advice that could be given to you. And most times we take this for granted, BMI. You know, so,
0: yes,
1: you know, this check, we do not do that. So when you come there, ask them. You think they grow for front. Hey, what's up? You are evidence of good living. You are growing. Is it really evidence of good living? They would help you understand that. Okay, so, and you as a man, things, discussions regarding family planning,
0: yes,
1: you could also get.
0: Yes.
1: So do well to check. But doctor, what do you mean knock on no? Now for children 6 years and above.
0: So I had mentioned
1: apart from the 9-year-old child.
0: No, I had mentioned that cutting across the borders, all ages, you can come and register for your Reef Chip.
1: Okay.
0: Come and enroll. So they'll be active, more active. You know, like we said, we are intensifying all our routine services. They routinely enroll. But this week, they will be more active to enroll more persons. So bring those 6 years to adulthood people that are not in these categories I've mentioned that have some benefit that we are talking about. Bring them, register them for the Reef Chip. So that one, now you now have health insurance. So we hold that one for hand first. So if anything happens within the year when it's not MNCH, you can just stroll into the facility having known that you're under health insurance and get health services that is not out of your pocket paid.
1: Okay, well, what about this nutritional screening?
0: It's for 6 months to 5 years.
1: 6 months to 5 years.
0: Yes.
1: Okay. Okay, great to know. And then it's happening between 8 and the 12th of June next week.
0: 2026.
1: So try to be there. And doctor, we would also want to ask this important question, time.
0: Okay, so we usually open, yes, there is a time frame because every day of the work, we, like I always say when we come here, we sit down at the end of the day as a team. And we do what we call the review meetings to know how we are doing, where we have covered, and begin to plan better for the next day. So between 8 and 2, you should be in the facilities to get the services. Maximum 2:30 will shut down because the facilities will do their own collation, take it to the LGAs, then they will now have a state level review. So just give us the time to, so that we will not be up 24 hours as people doing the healthcare work. So 8 a.m. to 2 p.m., maximum 2:30, we shut down.
1: Okay. So considering the fact that, okay, for students, they will be in school. So hopefully these centers. But it looks like so many persons might now, whose children have lessons up until 3. It looks like Friday will now be the best day.
0: So it's
1: for
0: a week-long program, that's number one. And it's just a week. So if your child misses her lesson for one day and comes and takes that services, I don't think anything will go wrong, because the other days of the year, he can attend all the lesson he wants to.
1: True.
0: So cashing. Cashing.
1: Is it in all health facilities across River State? Yes. All health facilities, over 300 of them,
0: yes,
1: across the one by your neighborhood, the one next to your neighborhood,
0: yes,
1: the one next to your neighbors, just go there. It's across all the facilities. And just like we say, take advantage. Tell people, please, you have heard, pass the message. You can only be a good neighbor and a good friend and a good sister and a good relative and a good brother if you pass the message of good health to another. Tell them to take advantage of this. Although, boss man, we're not talking about cervical cancer today, because he was asking what are the early signs of cervical cancer. We're not talking about it today.
0: To mention, I can always mention.
1: Okay, doctor, why not? Okay, so doctor wants to
0: mention,
1: so have these in mind. Okay,
0: so a woman comes and says to me, she's bleeding in between her periods. I flag it. She comes to me, she has stopped seeing her menses for maybe over 2-3 years and starts seeing the menses again. I flag it. She comes to me and tells me she meets her husband, when they have sex, she bleeds. I flag it as well. Or she meets me and says to me, I am having, because as women we are wet naturally, but she becomes wetter and then it's smelly, has pus inside, stained with blood. I also flag it. She meets me and tells me, before now, I used to have lower abdominal pain. Now I'm having lower abdominal pain, low back pain. I also flag it. I see all my flags. So those are the things I flag and say, okay, madam, even without these symptoms, like we said, go and check yourself as you are 35 like this. So go and check. Once you have these things, I flag you, say, madam, can we look at you? Can we look at your cervix to know how things are going? So those are the pointers or early signs, so to say, of this. By the time you get to actual cancer, it's no good. Yeah, it's no good at all. And then they put them at the back of the ward, the gynae ward, because it's really not good.
1: It's not good though.
0: It's not good.
1: He said, this is so lovely. Thanks to the River State government. And me, I would say most importantly, thanks to the River State Primary Healthcare Management Board. Una de try.
0: Sure. Under the leadership of our Executive Secretary, Dr. Chichiru Adele. He's doing a wonderful job, yes.
1: Well done to Dr. Adele. We appreciate. And my doctor,
0: always at your service, Dr. Yes, Diana.
1: Dr. Diana. No, not Dr. No, you're not here now. Our director,
0: Dr. Joy Toyewioka.
1: Dr. Joy.
0: Very active delivery.
1: She's always
0: director.
1: There.
0: Sure.
1: She's always, yes. Most times when these conversations happen, she's always there.
0: Yes.
1: And I like, you do not know how much they push. For me, that is
0: true.
1: Into health. And I'm always around where they are. If you know how much meetings they have,
0: it's a lot.
1: How much conference discussions they have, you know, how much scrutinizations they have, how much trainings they have, you know, for their workers across different local government areas.
0: Yes.
1: You will never know what goes on behind the scene.
0: That's true.
1: And the numbers are plenty.
0: That's true.
1: When I come to the hall, I see the number of people involved.
0: Yes.
1: It's great. The last time when they were having a conversation regarding the primary health care and deliveries when the national was here.
0: Okay, the town hall.
1: Yes, the town hall meeting.
0: Yes.
1: You know, they had people from schools, the PTA.
0: Yes.
1: They have people from the churches, the pastors, you know, the Islamic clerics.
0: Yes.
1: You know, they were there, you know.
0: Inclusive, yes.
1: You know, so it's great what you guys do. Thank you so much for your efforts.
0: Thank you.
1: It's left for you and me to take advantage of this. They can only shout as much as they can. But they will never force you to have that drink. So please take advantage of it. Once again, it's happening between June 8th and June 12th. 8 a.m. to 2 p.m. at most. Now free, oh, take advantage of them. When you reach there, if they tell you pay, call, don't shout, don't shout, don't argue. Just call Dr. Diana. Say, doctor, they said I should pay. So, so, so, and so. She will now tell you, no, for this, no. For this, maybe for the reef chip. Or for this, for that. So that you know, you verify. If you want to call her number, it's 0806-91-499-05. 0806-91-499-05. That's the way to reach doctor. Classic FM will do their bid. It's left for you to do your own. Once again, thank you so much, doctor, for coming around.
0: Thank you,
1: thank
0: sir.
1: Thank you so much, Ma. Thank you, sir. Okay, so we take one break for music, and then when we return, we talk about a language. How do you say prison in your language? Doctor, how do you say prison in your language?
0: I'll pass.
1: So tell me, how do you say prison in your language? Drop us a voice note. We'd love to hear from you. Okay, how do you say prison in your language? Here is a song by Felix Liberty, and this is Lover Boy of 1983.

in your how far is Azumini Doki from here? I wouldn't mind. So he's asking me, Chima Obani is asking me if I would mind having a delicious akazu soup in his

0: Let's get to the phone lines again. How do you say prison in your language? Okay, I'll take yours, Basi, after this call. Let's take this call first. Okay, the call is gone. What's happening, sir?
1: Good morning, Alex.
2: Good morning, sir.
1: My name is Basi Joseph.
0: What's happening, Basi?
1: In my place, Cross River to be precise, we call prison Mbokobi.
0: Mbokobi.
1: Mbokobi.
0: Wow.
1: Thank you.
0: Thank you so much, Mbokobi. What part of Cross River says Mbokobi? Hi, good morning, Classic FM.
3: Good morning, Dr. Alex.
0: Good morning. Thank you so much for joining us. We appreciate
3: it. Happy New Month.
0: Same to you, too.
3: It's Doris.
0: Hi, Doris from Okrika. Thank you, Doris, for joining. Yes. Go ahead, Doris.
3: No, Pika, we call prison. Ikoliware.
0: Say it again.
3: Ikoliware.
0: Iko.
3: If you want to say she's in the prison, you say Ikoliware de Omiye.
0: Okay, Ikoliware.
3: De Omiye. That is, if you are saying that she's in the prison.
0: Okay.
3: Or I am in the prison. Ikoliware de Omiye.
0: Okay. Thank you.
3: But if you want to say prison, you just say Ikoliware.
0: Ikoliware.
3: Ikoliware.
0: Ikoliware.
3: Thank you. God bless you.
0: Thank you, and bless you too. Thank you
1: very much. Alex, the part of Cross River I'm talking about is Yako, Ekori.
0: Yako, and this is how they say
1: good
0: it.
1: Good morning,
0: Yako.
1: Alex. In my place, Cross River to be precise, we call prison Mbokobi. Mbokobi. Thank you.
0: It sounds so, you know, it sounds so nice that almost everybody will want to go to. Hi, good morning, club. Good morning, sir. Thank you so much for joining us.
4: My name is Leper Ajah.
0: Yes, sir. Thank you.
4: I'm going to talk
0: to you. Toro.
4: Bogoro. Yeah. So we can tell you Bogoro.
0: Bogoro. Okay, Bogoro.
4: I am that
0: Bogoro. Is it? That's
4: Kana, right?
0: Bogoro. Bogoro. Kana, right? Okay, let's thank you for sharing, you know, with us.
5: Good morning, doctor.
0: Good morning, Chief.
5: Precisely for my place.
0: Okay. Olonga. There's a long, long. Olonga. Poro is. I'm up so so. You escaped my tongue as usual when calling us by the earlier voice. I was not as equally good. Good morning, Classic FM. So exactly, you might have changed between Olor and his name. Olonga. Poro.
5: Good morning.
0: Okay, so they're saying, okay, but I just
5: clapped. He said that somebody, they gave him a it means that person is in a life in prison. The prison is Mboro. Thank you.
0: And I don't confuse me. But all the same, thank you everyone who listens to music now. I'll take for again. Charles Eregogba, no, this video you are sharing is AI generated, okay, just for you to Rihanna Denise of Nigeria or Africa, they have their as AI generate. So click fusion. Olong Borley is left to be alone with members of friends 7 points, and Olong is locked up. Juliet, you see, okay.
6: Hello, Dr. You can call it Ulonga, part of Madison.
0: Okay.
6: Either or Ulonga, same me English. Thank you, sir.
0: Thank you, Florence. Appreciate your time. Thank you for joining. You know, for always listening to us, we're grateful. Thank you so much. Thank you. Let's get it now. Here is one by Matt. And you know this one. Let's travel back to the year. Do you next song coming? 8,000. Where were you? Where? Okay. Let me take a rest my case. Ah, come on now. Queen. And Queen, how is my boy? How is he doing? And it's great. It's great. Thank you so much for joining. I appreciate your time. And say hello to Oga and every other person who is related to you. We love them. Okay, so we're getting back to the music. Where were you in the year 2000? Do you remember? What are you doing in 2000? Where were you?
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Good morning. This is the headline news on Classic FM 91.1. I am Sonia Edwin. The Nigeria Center for Disease Control and Prevention, NCDC, has placed travelers arriving from countries experiencing Ebola outbreaks under intensified surveillance, directing health workers nationwide to closely monitor individuals who develop symptoms within 21 days of travel. The agency said any person who develops a sudden fever and other symptoms associated with Ebola within 21 days of traveling to affected countries should be treated as a suspected case and immediately investigated. Away from that, the Nigerian Upstream Petroleum Regulatory Commission, NUPRC, says Nigeria's oil and gas production remains unaffected following the closure of its offices nationwide by protesting workers. Spokesperson of the commission, Eniola Akinkwotu, said this while reacting to the ongoing industrial action, despite the strike having paralyzed administrative activities at the commission offices. Moving on, former Kano State Governor and Vice Presidential Candidate of the NDC, Rabiu Kwankwaso, has distanced himself from a purported social media message alleging that he and his supporters were planning a nationwide protest over the worsening security situation in the country. Kwankwaso described

0: described the message as false and urged Nigerians to disregard it, insisting that neither he nor his political associates support actions capable of undermining public peace and stability. In the meantime, the governorship candidate of the Democratic Leadership Alliance in Rivers State, Wari Bani Ezekiel, says Rivers citizens and residents will decide Governor Fubara's successor and not the Rainbow Coalition. Wari Bani maintained that Rivers State is not a political experiment, but a home to over 3 million people, 23 local government areas, and has a history of choosing leaders through votes, not deals made in secret rooms and moderated by a self-styled emperor. And to foreign news, Ireland has expanded its employment permit system in a major policy move aimed at attracting more international workers and addressing ongoing labor shortages across key sectors, including construction, healthcare, transport, and agri-food. The government confirmed 32 changes to the employment permit framework following a comprehensive review of occupation lists that began in the summer of 2025. In sports, the Super Eagles have opened camp in Warsaw, Poland, as they prepare for their international friendlies against Poland and Portugal. The Super Eagles will take on Poland tomorrow, June 3rd, in Warsaw, and Portugal on Wednesday, June 10th, in Leiria, Portugal. And finally, in business, Nigeria's pension assets increased to a record 30.94 trillion naira in April 2026, according to the National Pension Commission. This represents a growth of 4.8% compared with 29.52 trillion naira recorded in the previous month. And that is the headline news. I am Sonia Edwin. Thank you for listening.
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Your vigilance helps keep our city safe. This message is brought to you by Classic FM.

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You know that I'm a lover of great music, and this is what we do right here on the Classic Lounge. And of course, on Classic FM 91.1, this is the station of plays every song you know. A very good afternoon to you. How are you doing this beautiful Tuesday afternoon? It is actually the second day of June 2026. How time flies indeed. Just like yesterday, we said Happy New Month. Look at you, look at me, gliding through the year. We're doing great. We're doing fine. We're just taking it one day at a time. I played all your songs, so everyone got a thumbs up. Let's look at the reactions. This one says, thanks, Soba. I'm enjoying the songs right now from your end. You did well. Thank you so very much. I am Charles February George. Thank you very much for that one. Appreciate you as well for appreciating me. You're a nice person. Away from that, this one here says, correct, babe. Thumbs up for you. Thank you so much. Well done. This is Greg from Woji. Greg, I see you. I hear you. I love that you came back to say thank you. Chooks is here. Hi, Chooks. KC. KC says, thank you so much for playing my requested song. He says, but it's not fair. How did you end it abruptly? Oh, no. I'm okay. First, I will apologize even if it's not my fault. I apologize for that. However, every song is meant to play for 3 minutes. 3 minutes. After 3 minutes, I am well within my rights to cut it short. Because if the song is longer than 3 minutes, how many songs am I going to have to play now before the request hour is done? You can imagine. So yeah. I did the best I could for you. But thank you, KC. He says, I appreciate you and what you do on radio a lot. I appreciate it. Keep it up. Thank you very much, KC. Appreciate that one. Precious is dancing. Precious says, thank you so much. Appreciate you, Precious. You are a better person. Aha. Away from Precious, Simeon. Simeon here says, Simeon Abba says he's texting from Ahoda, East local government area here in River State. Appreciate you. He says, thank you for playing my requested song. Appreciate you as well. Thank you. Away from that, this one here says, thanks a million, my voice of experience, for playing my song. This is King, Engineer King Young. I do like your name. I don't know. There's just something about it. Probably how it rolls off the tongue. Ison says, you just made my day, oh, our reggae queen. So, bye. Thank you for playing my song. Song Jah bless Nodi Ichie says up Soba. Soba for president. Are you gonna vote? You're still live on the Classic Lounge. Oh my goodness, my name is Soba. If you didn't know, now you know. I gotta head back to the music. Let's enjoy great music, because good music, great music, fantastic music lives here.

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0: check. After the show, man, you having that party? 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
1: Yo, I got Philly hotties coming Word? 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
1: I got the New York hotties. 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
5: My husband hasn't spoken to me in nearly 3 weeks. I am even ashamed to talk about it because you will not believe why. I am the only child and my husband and I are orphans, so there really isn't anyone to confide in. My husband's younger sister can't do much, which is why I am here. While engaging in bedroom activities some weeks ago, my husband stopped midway and asked a rather strange and appalling question. Honey, won't it be nice to have someone else join us? I was perplexed. I asked why. I also asked if my performance was not up to par. His response was, just to spice things up, honey. I roared in laughter. I truly thought it was a joke. And from that moment, he stopped speaking to me. He also stopped eating at home. I have apologized. I have begged. But he has refused to speak to me. Yesterday, he texted me saying the silent treatment will continue until I do what he asked. What is the meaning of this nonsense? This union of just 2 years and 6 weeks is too young for this kind of madness. Am I supposed to go with every fantasy because he is my husband? How do I open my mouth to tell my pastor or my husband's people that the reason he's acting funny is because I have refused to let another woman into the sanctity of our bedroom? I am too young for this. Please help me. What do I do?
6: 0809-1121-911 or 0802-4000-911. On WhatsApp, 0704-499-4911.

My husband hasn't spoken to me in nearly 3 weeks. I am even ashamed to talk about it because you will not believe why. I am the only child and my husband and I are orphans, so there really isn't anyone to confide in. My husband's younger sister can't do much, which is why I am here. While engaging in bedroom activities some weeks ago, my husband stopped midway and asked a rather strange and appalling question. Honey, won't it be nice to have someone else join us? I was perplexed. I asked why. I also asked if my performance was not up to par. His response was, just to spice things up, honey. I roared in laughter. I truly thought it was a joke. And from that moment, he stopped speaking to me. He also stopped eating at home. I have apologized. I have begged. But he has refused to speak to me. Yesterday, he texted me saying the silent treatment will continue until I do what he asked. What is the meaning of this nonsense? This union of just 2 years and 6 weeks is too young for this kind of madness. Am I supposed to go with every fantasy because he is my husband? How do I open my mouth to tell my pastor or my husband's people that the reason he's acting funny is because I have refused to let another woman into the sanctity of our bedroom? I am too young for this. Please help me. What do I do? 0809-1121-911 or 0802-4000-911. On WhatsApp, 0704-499-4911.

0: my husband hasn't spoken to me in nearly 3 weeks. I am even ashamed to talk about it because you will not believe why. I am the only child and my husband and I are orphans, so there really isn't anyone to confide in. My husband's younger sister can't do much, which is why I am here. While engaging in bedroom activities some weeks ago, my husband stopped midway and asked a rather strange and appalling question. Honey, won't it be nice to have someone else join us? I was perplexed. I asked why. I also asked if my performance was not up to par. His response was, just to spice things up, honey. I roared in laughter. I truly thought it was a joke. And from that moment, he stopped speaking to me. He also stopped eating at home. I have apologized. I have begged. But he has refused to speak to me. Yesterday, he texted me saying the silent treatment will continue until I do what he asked. What is the meaning of this nonsense? This union of just 2 years and 6 weeks is too young for this kind of madness. Am I supposed to go with every fantasy because he is my husband? How do I open my mouth to tell my pastor or my husband's people that the reason he's acting funny is because I have refused to let another woman into the sanctity of our bedroom? I am too young for this. Please help me. What do I do?
1: 0809-1121-911 or 0802-4000-911. On WhatsApp, 0704-499-4911.

my husband hasn't spoken to me in nearly 3 weeks. I am even ashamed to talk about it because you will not believe why. I am the only child and my husband and I are orphans, so there really isn't anyone to confide in. My husband's younger sister can't do much, which is why I am here. While engaging in bedroom activities some weeks ago, my husband stopped midway and asked a rather strange and appalling question. Honey, won't it be nice to have someone else join us? I was perplexed. I asked why. I also asked if my performance was not up to par. His response was, just to spice things up, honey. I roared in laughter. I truly thought it was a joke. And from that moment, he stopped speaking to me. He also stopped eating at home. I have apologized. I have begged, but he has refused to speak to me. Yesterday, he texted me saying the silent treatment will continue until I do what he asked. What is the meaning of this nonsense? This union of just 2 years and 6 weeks is too young for this kind of madness. Am I supposed to go with every fantasy because he is my husband? How do I open my mouth to tell my pastor or my husband's people that the reason he's acting funny is because I have refused to let another woman into the sanctity of our bedroom? I am too young for this. Please help me. What do I do? 0809-1121-911 or 0802-4000-911. On WhatsApp, 0704-499-4911.

My husband hasn't spoken to me in nearly 3 weeks. I am even ashamed to talk about it because you will not believe why. I am the only child and my husband and I are orphans, so there really isn't anyone to confide in. My husband's younger sister can't do much, which is why I am here. While engaging in bedroom activities some weeks ago, my husband stopped midway and asked a rather strange and appalling question. Honey, won't it be nice to have someone else join us? I was perplexed. I asked why. I also asked if my performance was not up to par. His response was, just to spice things up, honey. I roared in laughter. I truly thought it was a joke. And from that moment, he stopped speaking to me. He also stopped eating at home. I have apologized. I have begged, but he has refused to speak to me. Yesterday, he texted me saying the silent treatment will continue until I do what he asked. What is the meaning of this nonsense? This union of just 2 years and 6 weeks is too young for this kind of madness. Am I supposed to go with every fantasy because he is my husband? How do I open my mouth to tell my pastor or my husband's people that the reason he's acting funny is because I have refused to let another woman into the sanctity of our bedroom? I am too young for this. Please help me. What do I do? 0809-1121-911 or 0802-4000-911. On WhatsApp, 0704-499-4911.

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1: My husband hasn't spoken to me in nearly 3 weeks. I am even ashamed to talk about it because you will not believe why. I am the only child and my husband and I are orphans, so there really isn't anyone to confide in. My husband's younger sister can't do much, which is why I am here. While engaging in bedroom activities some weeks ago, my husband stopped midway and asked a rather strange and appalling question. Honey, won't it be nice to have someone else join us? I was perplexed. I asked why. I also asked if my performance was not up to par. His response was, "Just to spice things up, honey." I roared in laughter. I truly thought it was a joke. And from that moment, he stopped speaking to me. He also stopped eating at home. I have apologized. I have begged. But he has refused to speak to me. Yesterday, he texted me saying the silent treatment will continue until I do what he asked. What is the meaning of this nonsense? This union of just 2 years and 6 weeks is too young for this kind of madness. Am I supposed to go with every fantasy because he is my husband? How do I open my mouth to tell my pastor or my husband's people that the reason he's acting funny is because I have refused to let another woman into the sanctity of our bedroom? I am too young for this. Please help me. What do I do?
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0: 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This is the station that plays every song you know. Good to know that you are there. Just a minute past 3 o'clock. It's time to take your calls and messages. SOS is live on your radio. My name is Soba. By the way, the gist I just received now over the phone. Hey, SOS will be hot. Hello?
1: Soba, good afternoon.
0: A very good afternoon to you.
1: Okay, you are speaking with Chima.
0: Hi, Chima. Welcome.
1: Okay, thank you. I don't need to ask you the reason why the man is looking for another woman. I know, I understand everything.
0: Mm.
1: You know, that man is looking for another woman to that will be children for him.
0: Mm.
1: That is what I understand there. But it's too early, 2 years and this. Not enough to look for another woman. Let the man be man of encourage us.
0: Mm.
1: Not in a hurry.
0: Okay.
1: Let him be a man enough.
0: Okay.
1: Being a man enough, no, not by money, not by riches. Yes. Let him be man enough. Have patience. Time. Thank you.
0: Thank you very much for your contribution. Appreciate that one. Hey, hey, hey, hey. No, it's not this SOS. It's the gist that I just received now for another SOS soon. So much trouble in the world. So much trouble in the world. My goodness. Hello? Hello? Okay, call me back then. A very good afternoon to you. My name is Soba. What's your name?
2: This is Mr. Zion and Happy New Month to you.
0: Happy New Month. Happy Tuesday, Mr. Zion. Happy afternoon. Welcome.
2: Something is missing. Okay. In this marriage.
0: Okay.
2: When it comes to the other room. Fourthly.
0: Okay.
2: Yes. You know, there is this stereotype and constant operation under the law of diminished return. So, Oga needs something else to spice the normal procedure.
0: Okay.
2: And with the look of things, it's like saying that only when Oga initiates.
0: Okay.
2: Nine effects they occur. That is why you have the impetus. To say such a thing. If it was a balanced equation, both of them, they give each other that boost based on the other room. Somebody for respect, somebody not to talk to this kind of thing.
0: Right.
2: Say, I need another person to join us. And look, also conflict the paper, go the other page.
0: Okay.
2: I think this generation, we are going to have a lot of crisis, maritally, when it comes to this issue. Because of the availability and easy access intercourse of this present issue. Premaritally, underline that word. Premaritally. So, madam, there is no silence movement. If the silence movement don't too much, I will advise, travel, go see your mama. Go spend small holiday.
0: They are both gone. They are both his parents and hers. They are orphans, yes.
2: Okay, but that doesn't mean there is no place to go and spend small holiday.
0: Okay.
2: It's not possible.
0: Okay.
2: Or to go for a retreat or a picnic or to just go lecture. There are places. You know, sometimes when we are too available to our spouses, insult like this are imminent. Conversations like this are imminent. How can you, as a man, suggest such to your wife when you know you are not married to a second, third wife, but let her go and bring somebody? Will you also permit, she suggests, to bring in another person also to join you too? Will you accept it too?
0: Good question. Thank you very much. Now, that's the same question I asked. It's amazing. Hello, good to have you on the show.
3: Hello.
0: Hello.
3: Good afternoon. Oh, Sabah, I love you so much.
0: Music Emperor, it is weird to say, but I actually really did miss you. Welcome. Where have you been?
3: I miss you too.
0: Aww.
3: You know, for a while I've not been on the radio for a while. My phone.
0: Oh, yes, so sorry.
3: But I'm back now, you know.
0: Welcome. Go ahead.
3: Yeah, I was listening yesterday, but I just tried to stay back and listen yesterday.
0: Yeah, well, welcome today. Go ahead.
3: Thank you very much, my love. First of all, he asked a question, what is the meaning of this
0: nonsense?
3: Right? May I also ask a question? Who are you really married to? That's the question.
0: Okay.
3: He didn't know this husband well enough during your courtship. What were you people doing?
0: Maybe he was pretending during that time. Eh?
3: No, talking about pretense, there are ways to go about this. If someone is pretending, you understand, you will see the signs. You understand, basically, it's very important to know the psychology of one another. You understand, to know how each other, to know how we behave, to know both of us, how we behave. You understand,
0: all
3: of those things, they are inside. We need to look for a day, we need to fix a day to talk about these things. You know, how to behave, why we are thinking, even before we begin courtship, and all that, we need to teach a day to go back. Anyway, that's by the way. Let's what's the solution now? Make this as a smart man, as a wise wife or smart wife now, this is what to do. One, it will tell whether this is what is your husband said before, if he really loves you or not, because we have those different two types of this type of story. One, some of them, they love their wife. And the people that is allergic or not. Why some?
0: Okay.
3: That was the reason why they married them and all of that. Not different from love and all of that. So, one, make this allergicment an advantage to you. You understand? Make it an advantage to you. Right now, it's an advantage to you. Not like you don't want this allergicment to end. You want this allergicment to end, but make it an advantage to you.
0: Okay.
3: You understand? Two, you can just succumb to game having three forms.
0: No. Shebi, you see that I did not use that word. Don't put me in trouble today, please. I beg you. We already know what he's asking for. Don't mention it. See, if you notice in the story, it was you get the points. Don't just mention it. Thank you very much. Mr. Emperor, appreciate your contribution. Hello? Okay, miss that one. Call me back. Moving on. This one here says, okay, hello. Good to have you on the show. Hello?
4: Good afternoon, Mr. Bell. How are you?
0: I'm doing great. What's your name?
4: Emeka.
0: Hi, Emeka. Welcome. Go ahead.
4: All right. A few things. This is quite. I see this as an eyesore. It sounded. The lady sounded like. She didn't quite know this man at all. Because for me, things don't just happen. This man has always been like this. All right. Maybe she didn't take note of this, aspect of her life until now. Just realizing it, but it's unfortunate. But now that we are here, she mentioned that she didn't quite have. They didn't have people to talk to. You know, somebody and that. To me, I believe that she's probably also looking for people to speak to. People that can give her advice and all of that, and that's why she came to the radio.
0: Yeah.
4: You guys got married, and before you got married, you didn't just get married by yourself. The two of you just came together. There would have been some other people who also represented you.
0: Exactly.
4: Before the marriage, I think it is now time that you also meet those people and have a conversation with this man. To me, you need to have a serious conversation with this man. So, and also asking questions. You need someone to spice things up. Do you want to marry someone again?
0: Mm-hmm.
4: Or do you just want to do those funny, nasty things?
0: Yeah. Mm-hmm.
4: You know?
0: Mm-hmm.
4: So if the answer is the second one, it boils down to what I said before, that you didn't really know this one, because somebody cannot just wake up and say, I want to do this, I want to do that. You know, you probably would have been doing things like that, and then you're now looking for another opportunity to begin to do it in your matrimonial home. I mean, but I can't even say this. So here, you need to have, she also mentioned she has a passport. You need to bring people on board. You need to have a conversation with this man. And also, if he's in the foreign country, they will start asking, okay, maybe the person needs to go to rehab or things like that. Because you cannot be having a time with your wife and then you say you want to fight things off. I don't understand. I mean, it means something is wrong with you. Yeah? Something is wrong with you. So she needs to have serious conversation with this man. If the man is someone he can have conversation with.
0: Exactly.
4: If the person is not the kind of person you need to bring in other people to a clergyman. Mm-hmm. You mentioned your pastor, meaning that you're a Christian.
0: Yeah.
4: You can bring in your pastor as well.
0: Okay.
4: Then call all those other people that were there when you guys got married. I mean, you need to also let them know. Look at after 2 years, this is what I'm discovering, right?
0: Yeah. Okay.
4: So that you can have a quality conversation with this man and find out what he truly wants.
0: Exactly. Thank you so much for your contribution. Appreciate that one. Matthew is here. Matthew says, good afternoon, Soba. This couple did not know each other enough before they got married. The guy has tested that thing before and it has spoiled him. Matthew, thank you so much. I will be editing a lot of the messages today before I get into trouble because of your opinion. This one here says, Soba, I thoroughly enjoyed the rap and hip-hop sweep. You're welcome. It says, I was driving to work and kept nodding my head to the rap music like we used to do it back in the day during my university days. Never heard you do. I do. Most of the time. Sometimes, yeah. This is always. So let's get to the actual crux of the matter. It says, I always laugh when I hear stories like this and women getting angry. Just tell your husband that you agree, but that the person he's inviting, or the person being invited should be a man. Let's see if he will handle it. Yeah, fantastic.

0: look for his village people to blame. Please tell her to run for her dear life. So basically, what Phobis is saying is that she should divorce him and, you know, walk away. Running for her dear life means that she's divorcing him. Is that what you're saying? Is there a solution there? This one here says, good afternoon, Soba. Well done with the amazing job. Thank you so much. I know of a similar case. The lady accepted as the husband requested. The other woman ended up having a baby for the man. At the moment, the marriage is on the rocks. My advice is that she should stand her ground. If her husband wants to fulfill his fantasy, let him do it outside. Okay, so permission to cheat, open marriage. Okay, which I think he is already doing. My name is Margaret. Margaret, thank you so much for your contribution. Appreciate. Andrew here says, good afternoon, Soba. It simply means the husband does not respect or has regard for his wife. What the man said is an abomination before the sanctity of marriage and God. This is a red flag. How do you manage a red flag inside marriage? Wahala, wahala, wahala. On the other hand, the woman must have caused this anomaly for the man to have the courage to voice such nonsense out to her. That is see finish in a marriage. Thank you very much. I don't know why you're blaming the woman. What do you mean the woman must? Andrew, thank you for your message. Moving on, this one here says, good day, Soba. How are you today? I'm doing great. It says, happy new month. Madam, what are you apologizing for? I asked, and she says, because she laughed. That's why she's apologizing. It's not because she actually wants whatever it is. She's apologizing because she laughed. Maybe she should have taken him seriously. Please ask for a divorce. Don't ever do such. My name is Princess and I'm texting from GRA. Sarah Love is here. Sarah says, good afternoon, Soba. What was marriage? Oh, Lord. I guess you're asking, what has marriage turned into these days? Yeah, that's the question. It says, please, men, let women have peace in your house. Now, just 2 years ago, I covered myself with the blood of Jesus. Hallelujah. Sarah Love, thank you very much for your message. On to Erica. Erica says, the only lady with the voice. Oh, with the voice. Okay, it's me she's talking to. Thank you very much. I says, please tell her, the woman, to be careful. Maybe is that Pidgin English? Maybe him don't join. Okay. If he wants to do that, he can get that from those ready for that. Let's get that outside. I beg. Una de duan before. I'm just asking. Oh, my name is Erica. Hello. Good afternoon. Okay, good to have you. Could you stop moving, please? Could you stop moving? Hello?
1: Yes, I can hear you.
0: All right, go ahead.
1: I want to use the bank. You know, like my madam, the woman doesn't have any choice on the man. Each time they want to go to church, we just feel like, so everything became boring to my. So that the thing was pushing this man outside. So most of the things they are calling in marriage, who is the woman? They kind of telling that putting the man like the whole guy. Those interests of the
0: Okay, I'm going to have to let you go. There's just something wrong with the connection. Sometimes it's clear, sometimes it isn't. I'm finding it hard to get you clearly. If you could call back, that would be nice. Belema is here. Belema says, hello, Soba, our classic FM diva. Well, thank you. She says, all sorts of, all sorts for the sake of marriage. My simple question to the lady is, when her husband asked, the rather appalling question, how, honey, wouldn't you get someone to join us? The someone else he's asking, is it male or is female now? Will he ask for man? Oh, wow. Now that I said that, wow. the world we live in today. Oh, wow. Moving on. It says her husband needs Jesus.

0: I am Belema. Humbly, Belema, thank you very much for that one. Away from Belema, this one is from Franklin. Franklin says, hello, Suba. My take is simple. The man is mentally unstable, and I don't know why men feel they have rights to do this, and a woman does not. The woman should ignore him and live her life. When he is tired, he will come back to his senses. Let that not worry her at all. To conclude, let the woman ask him if he can bring a man for same as well, so that the equation can be balanced. He says, rubbish man. So disgusting, he says. Franklin, thank you very much for your contribution. Appreciate. Away from Franklin. Hello. Call me back. Ogene Hakuna Matata is here. He says, delectable soba, variety is the spice of life. Oh. Wow. I can't say that I didn't see it coming. The things Oga they do before marriage don't begin surface for marriage. You can't bury bad character for too long. Time will bring them to the surface. Madam, now here you find yourself. Carry your cross peacefully or ask for therapy with him. Okay, that's a good suggestion. It says, by the way, he gets some plenty way no... Oh, he gets some plenty things when it's supposed to happen for this life. He says, please play that song fully. Thank you, Mama. Ogene Hakuna Matata. Thank you very much for your contribution. Appreciate. Did you just walk in on the conversation? Welcome. My husband hasn't spoken to me in nearly 3 weeks. I am even ashamed to talk about it because you will not believe why. I am the only child and my husband and I are orphans, so there really isn't anyone to confide in. My husband's younger sister can't do much, which is why I am here. While engaging in bedroom activities some weeks ago, my husband stopped midway and asked a rather strange and appalling question. Honey, wouldn't it be nice to have someone else join us? I was perplexed. I asked why. I also asked if my performance was not up to par. His response was, just to spice things up, honey. I roared in laughter. I truly thought it was a joke. And from that moment, he stopped speaking to me. He also stopped eating at home. I have apologized. I have begged, but he has refused to speak to me. Yesterday, he texted me saying the silent treatment will continue until I do what he asked. What is the meaning of this nonsense? This union of just 2 years and 6 weeks is too young for this kind of madness. Am I supposed to go with every fantasy because he is my husband? How do I open my mouth to tell my pastor or my husband's people that the reason he's acting funny is because I have refused to let another woman into the sanctity of our bedroom? I am too young for this. Please help me. What do I do? 0809-1121-911 or 0802-4000-911. On WhatsApp, 0704-499-4911. A very good afternoon to you. My name is Soba. What's your name?
1: I remain anonymous.
0: Anonymous, good to have you on the show. Welcome.
1: First and foremost, God bless you.
0: Amen.
1: Sorry about the little thing. At least you put having cup for Premier Cup. I had all your discussion yesterday with Alex.
0: Yeah. Thank you. Well. Thank you.
1: God bless you.
0: Thank
1: Happy
0: you.
1: New month.
0: Same to you. Welcome.
1: Soba, I can guess, because I just heard you something. That lady ran into that marriage thinking she will find refuge because she's an orphan. I feel there was nobody. You see, this one of the mistakes. People did not consider marriage. They are always interested in weddings. It's a very deep thing the woman has gone into. for that man to be annoyed and not talking to the wife now and send that text simply means, although I've not heard from the man, that that is his lifestyle. And he feels has captured this woman. If she actually has a pastor she can confide on, a pastor she can confide on, let her go to her pastor. Tell the pastor, this is the situation of things. Let them join her together and pray for that man's deliverance. Because if she do what the man is saying because she wants to maintain whatever you call it, it will not only affect you and your husband, it will be a generational curse. Even think of going into it. You are already in it. I made a marriage. Divorce is not an option for now. Just tell your pastor, you can confide in your pastor. Join hands with your pastor, be praying for your husband. If he refuses to eat the food, cook some cheap one and eat. I hope he's giving you money.
0: Cook
1: food and eat.
0: Okay.
1: Dress very well.
0: Uh-huh.
1: Dress very carelessly.
0: Mm-hmm.
1: If he's in the parlor watching Jesse and Mario, dress carelessly and lie down carelessly. Punish his brain.
0: Okay.
1: With your good attitude. He will beg you.
0: Interesting.
1: God will hear your cry as an offer and deliver that man. God bless you.
0: Thank you so much, Anonymous, for your contribution. Makes a world of sense, indeed. Punish his mind. Hallelujah, somebody. I'm taking notes, by the way. Hello, good to have you on the show.
2: So bad, good afternoon.
0: A very good afternoon to you, Charles.
2: Yes, so... Wow. Our sister is in pain. And we are all feeling a pain. But I think that man is a little sick. But the thing is, he should know what he is doing. Let him use his tongue to count his feet. Not long ago, or some few months or years ago, somebody gave silent treatment and the wife ended up somewhere. Okay, open your eye, you.
0: That's not good yet, please.
2: I know one called Tessie and okay. I know one called the Boo.
0: It's okay. It's okay.
2: Charles,
0: thank you. Carry your wallet and go. Still on 91. Oops, I'm sorry. Please call me back. 91.1 Classic FM. This is the station of plays every song. You know, SOS is live on your radio, and it is just about 27 minutes past 3 o'clock. My name is Soba. Hello.
3: Hello,
0: a very good afternoon to you.
3: How are you doing?
0: Oh, I'm doing great. Thanks for asking.
3: All right. I'm enjoying the program anyway.
0: You're welcome.
3: But, like, what I would suggest to her is, first of all, let her go on her knees. Now that there is a silent situation, and pray against evil spirit. Because it is not normal, except he has been doing it. And even if he's doing it, she has the opportunity to deliver her. And if she continues praying and is not working out, at least 3 days intensive prayer, she can isolate herself. 3 good days. Go to a desert or in a church for 3 good days. Pray intensively, fast. Call on God to arrest him. I know the God me I serve. One, God will arrest him. And secondly, just like the last speaker said, let her play her part well as a woman. Always be neat. Cook good food. Always call him to come and eat, whether he wants to eat or not. Let her do her own part as a woman. Dress well. Dress sexy for him anytime. Then, if that one does not work, then let her go. and meet another person. A pastor is also written in the Bible.
0: Mm.
3: When two people are having issue, you try to resolve it, did not go. Look for an elder. If they not work out with the elder, you look out for another people. Like that, there must be a solution. She should not worry herself. And she should not add to that evil because it will follow her.
0: Okay.
3: Her children. Thank you. God bless you for the program always.
0: Thank you so much. Amen to that. Appreciate your contribution. Moving on. Oma here says, good day, Soba. Happy New Month. Happy New Month to you too. Soba, to me, oh, this issue is simple. Let her also suggest to her husband that he brings another man too, to see if the man will agree to it. I am Oma. Oma, thank you very much. Away from that, this one says, happy month, Soba, and good afternoon. Same to you. Madam, are you sure this man is your lawful husband or part-time boyfriend? Please, I'll advise you to leave him where he belongs. No, I can't even read that. That's not fair. Nope, I cannot read this one right here, so I'll just skip that. It says, leave him where he belongs because this relationship, it's not good for your health. So, but it's nice to connect back. Joy, welcome. Thank you very much for your contribution. Hello.
4: Hello. Hello, Soba. Good afternoon.
0: A very good afternoon to you. Welcome. Welcome. Go ahead.
4: Please, just repeat it. I just want to ask a question.
0: Okay.
4: Do they have children in their marriage?
0: No, they do not. They do not.
4: Okay. What I would advise a woman is to find a way so that they will have children. Maybe that is what makes the man to be looking for another woman.
0: Okay, she should find a way.
4: If they have, they should go to the hospital. If they have children, then they will be told so that she will be back. Or if they were holding herself back, she will be herself.
0: Okay. Back. Okay.
4: So demand.
0: All right, thank you so much for your contribution. Appreciate that one. Interesting take right there. And my question will now be, is this not a character flaw? Is this is his reason for asking that because he wants procreation? This is clearly okay, Soba. That's okay. Moving on. This one says, hello, beautiful Soba. I beg my sister, no start waiting, you no fit finish. It's too early for this nonsense. Please tell your family. Oh, it says, maybe na a gigi man. This man wants to bring his girlfriend into your house. Run, I am Ify. Okay, that's another side to it. That's really another side to it. You never can tell. Moving on, this one here says, good afternoon, Soba. Yes, Soba D sharp. Wow. Jade, from where to where? I love it, please. Obviously, the man has been used to doing this. I will skip that word. And he is not really a husband, but a playboy. What if she has demanded for such? Would he have agreed? She should tell her pastor and never think. Okay, I think that your message is incomplete. She should tell her pastor and never she. Okay, I think you mean and never do that. Maybe the pastor can help. If not, she should leave the marriage. Okay? Let her tell her pastor and whoever she thinks can help to intervene. Okay, I think that's like the completion of it. Okay, interesting. Thank you very much for your message, Jade. Appreciate that one. Wow. Okay, this one here says, hi, Soba. Very terrible situation. I think she got married to a man who is a maniac in bedroom activities. After all, there are so many bedroom maniacs right now in Nigeria, and they will surely get married too. So just pray you are not the one, the man or woman, who they get married to. The solution is hard to find. Maybe a therapist, but it's hard because humans don't change, or better put, humans hardly change. It says no solution. it's a wrong marriage. I am Toyo, and I'm texting from Port Harcourt. Toyo, thank you so much. Ose is here. Hi, Ose. How are you? Nice to have you on the show. She says, hello, Soba. Howdy. I'm good. Very well, thank you. This matter, I shall know the guy has been into it before marriage. And even the marriage, he has been doing it, but wants to try his wife to see if she is game. Since she is not, his silence let me rephrase this. His silence means he's still doing it outside in hotels. Bad guy. Madam, just stand your ground, or chop the food and sleep. When him tire, he will ask you to leave. Then tell the world why. Okay. Ose, thank you very much for your contribution. Appreciate that one. It's quite. Moving on, this one here says, good afternoon, Soba. I think the man needs his brain to be examined. Okay. How on earth can a man suggest that kind of a thing? If you want to experiment, what stops him from doing it outside? The man is not normal. My name is Ndudurim Godwin, texting from Aba. Hello. Nice to have you on the show. Welcome.
5: Hello, good afternoon, Soba.
0: A very good afternoon to you.
5: My name is Uche.
0: Hi, Uche. Welcome.
5: Yes. It's obvious. It's, let's tell our ourselves the truth. This man in question has impregnated a woman and is looking for a way to tell the wife so that he can be able to ask the house. But he's finding it difficult. That is why he not told the wife in that way.
0: Oh.
5: It's because it's abnormal thing for a man to tell the wife when they are doing that, the groom is that to spice it up. It doesn't add up.
0: Mm.
5: It doesn't add up in any way.
0: Mm.
5: Thank you.
0: All right, thank you so much for your contribution. Appreciate that one. Kay is here. Kay says, good afternoon, beautiful Soba. It's obvious the man isn't godly and he doesn't have regard for his wife. Don't give in to his suggestion if because of that he wants a divorce. Divorce him sharp, sharp. That's it. I am Kay. Kay, thank you very much for your contribution. Appreciate that one. Hi, Chibodike is here. Let me see whether I preach Bible today. Okay, no Bible verse. Okay, that's all right. Moving on. It says good. Hello, beautiful Soba. Akwangwa Global. Come on. Hey, I love it. If you understand Igbo language, you know why I'm excited by this thing. So it's okay. Moving on. It says, this SOS, it be as you get to. My sister, there's a very serious problem here. You are not supposed to go with every fantasy, my sister. What is the meaning of this rubbish? Does he really understand that he is in a marriage? Exactly. What type of stupidity spices does he even want? Who is he having an affair outside his marriage with? Okay. These are traces of such nonsense. My sister, take him to his available family member ASAP. Also, ensure that your available family members are also aware of this nonsense from him. Make sure your pastor or whoever that is your leader also knows about it. And that's the thing. Lots of people now know. It's plenty. Wow, wow, wow. Okay. I says, above all, you must be firm in entering into this battle. Make sure your life increases now, okay? Make sure you are unclad in the night to pray against the serpent that is about to creep into your marriage. Wake up from your slumber. Don't give up or throw in the towel. This is a fight. You must win, my sister. Thank you. Okay, this is Chibuadi K. Thank you very much for that one. Fight to finish. Watch out. Moving on, this one here says, good afternoon, Madam Soba. It says, Madam, don't mind him, oh, that your husband been de do. Oh, I can't even read that one, too. How do I put it now? He was a loose man. Yeah, before. He was a loose man before. He was in the streets before. I hope you get the word. Yeah, find a way. Yeah. Okay. If you try it, then get ready to continue it. Exactly. My name is Frank. Franklin, thank you very much for your contribution. Appreciate it. Please do not call us on WhatsApp. Do not call us on WhatsApp. Thank you very much. Thank you. Thank you. Thank you. Okay. I'm going to stall the entire thing now. Okay. Okay, I'll step off for a bit. I'll be back. Stay here. My husband hasn't spoken to me in nearly 3 weeks. I'm even ashamed to talk about it because you will not believe why. I am the only child and my husband and I are orphans, so there really isn't anyone to confide in. My husband's younger sister can't do much, which is why I am here. While engaging in bedroom activities some weeks ago, my husband stopped midway and asked a rather strange and appalling question. Honey, won't it be nice to have someone else join us? I was perplexed. I asked why. I also asked if my performance was not up to par. His response was, just to spice things up, honey. I roared in laughter. I truly thought it was a joke. And from that moment, he stopped speaking to me. He also stopped eating at home. I have apologized. I have begged. But he has refused to speak to me. Yesterday, he texted me saying the silent treatment will continue until I do what he asked. What is the meaning of this nonsense? This union of just 2 years and 6 weeks is too young for this kind of madness. Am I supposed to go with every fantasy because he is my husband? How do I open my mouth to tell my pastor or my husband's people that the reason he's acting funny is because I have refused to let another woman into the sanctity of our bedroom? I am too young for this. Please help me. What do I do? 0809-1121-911 or 0802-4000-911. On WhatsApp, 0704-4994-911. Very good afternoon to you. What's your name?
6: Okay, my name is Victor and I'm calling from Pepaco.
0: Hi, Victor. Welcome. Go ahead.
6: Okay, so going forward based on the topic or conversation for the day, well, I'm a year older than my wife. And let me even say it in Pidgin.
0: Okay.
6: I senior my wife.
0: Okay.
6: And it's my fight. I go see fights as you know, go see fights. But here, cannot let me talk. Because it is so appalling. But now, even in the Bible, it says, as a man thinketh, so is he. So my advice for the lady is, if she's capable of handling such situations, she accepts. But if she knows that she's not capable and she cannot handle, my dear, let her just walk out of the marriage.
0: All right.
6: For her own peace, for her own sanity. Because as the man is, as he has said, that's just who he is and nothing can change him. Because for the man to be able to reason and think of even bringing such conversation to the wife, that means that man is not someone she should deal with. So if she can handle it, let her accept the man bringing in another woman. But she knows she cannot. Let her just find her way and move. And move on. Maybe must, everybody must marry.
0: Right, right.
6: And there are still better guys. Yeah, it's not a must. Everyone must get married.
0: Mm-hmm.
6: There are better guys out there. Mm. There are also better ladies out there.
0: Exactly.
6: So for her own peace, let her just move on. Mm. But if she knows she can handle it, let her remain and accept the second wife or second girlfriend or concubine, whatever.
0: You know.
6: That's my own advice.
0: Thank you so much. Thank you. Makes a world of sense. Oh, dear Lord. Well, this one here says, good afternoon, Soba. Thanks for all the good things you are doing on air to see that people at least find a respite in the hard and harsh economic situations we find ourselves in. God bless you and your generation. Happy New Month. This message from Anonymous. Thank you so much. You're amazing. Appreciate that one. Okay. Hello. Good to have you on the show. A very good afternoon to you.
7: I'm Pamela.
0: Welcome.
7: I don't know what the show is called. Can you repeat what?
0: Okay. I'll do that in a moment. Thank you. Thank you so much for that one. Appreciate. But usually we start at 2:30. SOS begins at 2:30. We play the story from 2:30 up until 3 o'clock. Then from 3 o'clock, we start taking your calls and messages. And whatever time I've got, I try to play the story over and over again. But from 2:30, you can listen to the story uninterrupted. Well, with music. Story, music. From 2:30 to 3 o'clock. Then calls and messages next. Thank you. Okay, this one here says, dear Soba, I will not be in a hurry to either condemn or condone the request from the husband. The husband wants their bedroom life to be spiced, so let both of them have a heart-to-heart talk on other ways to spice up this bedroom life. Oh, Lord, help me. It says... Yeah, give an example. Maybe I should just copy this thing and send to the man. I'll be the woman. Okay. Let me read for others. Example. Wow. Hey, Jesus. Doing it in unusual places. Like unusual places. I'm not even going to bother. Okay, great. Secondly, go to a hotel and be intimate. Oh, Lord. Lord, help me. Sneak to a friend's house. What is going on here? Sneak to a friend's house and have it, okay? Going forward, make every experience, bedroom experience, a memorable one, okay? And everyday stress can drain relationships as well. So every marriage needs spicing up. Hallelujah, somebody. Okay. And then okay, I think that's all of it. Ibrahim Asalemi sent in that one. Thank you very much for your contribution. Appreciate. Moving on, this one here says, good day, beautiful Soba. This is real madness. So you ain't saying nothing yet. Wait until I give you the gist of the one that they just told me today. Later. I don't know. We have too many scheduled anyway. It says, I have a few questions. One. Was she aware he engages in this kind of act before marrying him? She didn't know. She said she didn't know. I asked. Secondly, did the woman ever engage in such act with him? She has never. Thirdly, is the guy playing for the other team? You understand the other team now? If he's not playing with a female, then he's playing with, you know? Has traces of being that kind of a person who plays for the other team. Jesus help me. I do a lot of editing on this show. It's tiring. You people should stop writing these words. Thank you. It says they try and spice things. Okay, then try and spice things up by yourself for him. If he still doesn't come around and continues to give you the silent treatment, just take a break. Move to another of your relatives' house for 1 or 2 months. Give him time to reflect on his recent fantasies. Mm-hmm. If he is normal, he will retrace his footsteps. nonsense and ingredients. He says instead of him to make more money by working hard, he's talking, he's looking for what's not looking for him. All the best, dear. My name is Dr. Oge. Dr. Oge, thank you so much. And we know it's our trouble in Jesus' name because some of these messages today. Listen here, says, good afternoon, my best radio presenter. Ah, flips hair. Wow, wow, wow. Takes a bow. Cutsies. Thank you. It says, today's story is really hilarious. Is it? Is it? It says, at the same time, it is sad because marriage can be so demanding. Please do not give room for the nonsense your husband is trying to dish out to you. I advise you to let his parents know they are late. His parents are late, so maybe extended family. And know if the silent treatment continues. I will not read this one. Come and read it by yourself. I'll skip it. This man, no fear, still get mind, give you silent treatment after what happened to the king of malice. Okay. Mm-hmm. It says very soon that yeye fantasy go disappear. My name is Merit. Merit, thank you so much for your contribution. Appreciate. Away from Merit, this one here. Ibrahim, Salemi says, they can also consider polygamy. The Bible is not against polygamy. You can achieve this fantasy in a polygamous marriage. Think about it. I am Ibrahim Asalemi. Mm-hmm. Mwano, people, let's go. Oh, give me a moment. Someone asked for the story. Here goes. My husband hasn't spoken to me in nearly 3 weeks. I am even ashamed to talk about it because you will not believe why. I am the only child and my husband and I are orphans, so there really isn't anyone to confide in. My husband's younger sister can't do much, which is why I am here. While engaging in bedroom activities some weeks ago, my husband stopped midway and asked a rather strange and appalling question. Honey, won't it be nice to have someone else join us? I was perplexed. I asked why. I also asked if my performance was not up to par. His response was, just to spice things up, honey. I roared in laughter. I truly thought it was a joke. And from that moment, he stopped speaking to me. He also stopped eating at home. I have apologized. I have begged. But he has refused to speak to me. Yesterday, he texted me saying the silent treatment will continue until I do what he asked. What is the meaning of this nonsense? This union of just 2 years and 6 weeks is too young for this kind of madness. Am I supposed to go with every fantasy because he is my husband? How do I open my mouth to tell my pastor or my husband's people that the reason he's acting funny is because I have refused to let another woman into the sanctity of our bedroom? I am too young for this. Please help me. What do I do? 0809-1121-911 or 0802-4000-911. On WhatsApp, 0704-499-4911.

WSS Good Afternoon Soba is the extra lady coming as a referee to officiate any match. I love this. Please, the man should go back to the streets and continue with the ladies he has been having such with. The wife should leave and let leave. My name is Tammy. Tammy, thank you so much. Thank you for cracking me up as well. Referee. Away from that one, this one here says, good afternoon, Soba. Nice to hear your voice after a long time. Where have you been? Oh, my goodness. It says, on the topic, thank God, she said she is too young. There are very plenty guys looking for wife material. She should run. Run out. I'm Franco and I'm texting from Lagos. Frank, thank you very much for your message. Appreciate. Mommy B with the swag here says, good afternoon, Soba. Babe, you have to confide in your pastor to sharply call him to order. It says, do not submit to this nonsense. He is already involved in the rubbish without being told. Opt out if he isn't backing down. Marriage, no be by force. He isn't worth it. Yeah, yeah, the smell. Be cool. I am Mommy B with the swag. I have got to go. Don't send me messages again. I have too many. Madam, I get angry when you said that you have apologized. Okay, you got angry. Okay. When you said you have apologized, please, may I ask, what are you apologizing for? He should be the one apologizing to you and not you doing the apology, not the other way around. Thank you. My name is Precious from Rumukuroshi. Auntie says she apologized because she laughed. It's not because she wants to do it too, but because she laughed. So, my name is spelled S-O-B-A. Thank you very much. S-O-B is 2026. We can't be doing this in 2026. S-O-B-A. Thank you. And we do not take voice notes on the show. We also do not take WhatsApp calls on the show. What we do is calls via the phone lines and text on WhatsApp. So for those of you who sent me voice notes, I'm so sorry. Won't be able to take it. But thank you. Thank you very much. Time is running out. This one here says, my dear, just start preparation. Start preparing your mind for the very end of the marriage if you feel you can't handle such. It says, because men don't easily change, especially in marriage. Okay, the message is incomplete, but I think I got the basics. Thank you very much for that one. This one here says, my dear, if you have kids, concentrate on your kids. Well, she doesn't. It says, if you work or have a business, concentrate on it too. It says, go to church. Church things fire down. He said, his text. Okay, the message is incomplete. You see, text me on WhatsApp. It's better on WhatsApp. Thank you so much. This one here says, good evening, Soba. Well, same to you. Thank you very much. Just give me a second. I've got to go. It says, tell the lady that a closed mouth is a closed destiny. Tell the early she calls out for help, the better for her. If not, she will have to spend the rest of her life in the shadow. Okay. Thank you very much. Says, my name is Desire. Desire, thank you very, very much. And finally, on the show today, this is my very last message. I'm gone after this one. I say last message, you're sending more messages. What is going on here? Please, oh, I don't have time. Tell him it will be nice if another person joins them, another man and another woman, so that they can, reach fantasy world. See? Nobody has a monopoly of madness. My name is Maxi Leo. Maxi Leo, thank you very much for your contribution. Appreciate. Good afternoon, Soba. Why is the man asking for a partner, another person? What is the man spicing up? It's really not easy with one wife. Talk less of two or three. He is tired and he has been having affairs outside. What is wrong with the man? The woman should know what to do. And then she came here to ask you. She doesn't.
Anderson, thank you very much. While this one here says, good afternoon, Soba. I am IB. For me, she forced herself into that marriage. She knows what the husband wants. She knew that before they got married, thinking that the husband will change. I am IB. IB, thank you very much to everyone who was a part of the show today. Thank you so, so much. My name is Soba. I will be back here tomorrow to bring you the show. Usually I begin at 11 a.m. and work my way up until 4. From the bottom of my heart, I love you and I'll see you tomorrow. My name is Soba.

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0: 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I am Sonia Edwin. The federal government, through the head of the Civil Service of the Federation, The Minister of the Federal Capital Territory, Yesson Wike, has assured that efforts are ongoing to secure the release of abducted teachers and students following a staged protest by teachers at the Federal Capital Territory Administration Secretariat in Abuja. Similarly, Senate President Godswill Akpabio has cautioned politicians against exploiting the country's security challenges for political advantage, urging Nigerians to unite in confronting insecurity while directing the Senate leadership to expedite arrangements for a proposed national security summit. Akpabio gave this during plenary today. And away from that, the International Organization for Migration says it has rescued more than 65,500 stranded Nigerian migrants in the past 9 years, highlighting the scale of irregular migration challenges facing the country. Speaking at a migration reporting workshop in Lagos, the agency revealed that it is intensifying efforts to promote safe and legal migration pathways while urging greater public awareness and responsible media coverage of migration issues. And to state news, the River State Primary Healthcare Management Board has announced plans to commence the 2026 Maternal, Newborn and Child Health Week across the state from June 8 to June 12, with a range of free healthcare services targeted at women, children, men and families. And to foreign news, a Russian missile and drone attack has killed at least 16 people across Ukraine, including two children, marking one of Moscow's largest assaults in recent months. Officials said an 8-year-old boy and a woman pulled out of the rubble of an apartment block were among 11 people killed in Dnipro, while five others were killed in the capital, Kyiv. In sports, Chelsea have rejected several approaches for highly rated defender Josh Achampong, reinforcing the club's determination to keep hold of one of its most promising academy graduates. The 20-year-old is regarded as a key part of Chelsea's future plans and has reportedly been given untouchable status by the club. And finally, in business, the Central Bank of Nigeria has unveiled plans to bring about 2.83 trillion naira currently held outside the banking system into formal financial channels and expand financial inclusion by onboarding 50 million additional Nigerians by 2028. The targets form part of the Nigerian Payments System Vision 2028, unveiled by the CBN Governor, Olayemi Cardoso. And that is the headline news this evening. I am Sonia Edwin. Thank you for listening.
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The

of course, our job is to ensure that your drive time experience is value. And I call it valuetainment. From the year 2000, came a song by Black Rob titled Whoa. Yeah, that song just has its energy. Whoa, vibe. Whoa. Okay, and before that song, you did listen to a song by Lala Hathaway titled Heaven Knows from the year, again, 1990. You did listen to I Can't Wait from the year 1985. New Shoes, Joy and Pain came your way from the year 1980. Maze featuring Frankie Beverly and Rock Me Gently. That's a song by Anda Kima from the year 1974. It's a beautiful, beautiful, beautiful, beautiful Tuesday evening. And of course, I did say it's our job to ensure that your drive time experience, it's packed with a value. So it's our job to curate. Yes, it's my job to curate your drive time experience. I love the way it sounds. And yes, I will be soundtracking every second. Yeah. Minute by minute, second by second, hour by hour. I'll keep you great company. And of course, you can call me your radio, a radio companion. It's 20 more minutes for hits are 5 o'clock. Good evening. Good evening, and how is your day going? Of course, I'll be here from now up until from 9 p.m. Yes. And I always say, please do not drink and drive. But if you insist you must drink something, drink water. Water is good for the body. Don't drive under influence. It makes no sense. Whatever form of influence it is, do not drive under influence. Life is precious. So let's take a look at what's on the menu right here. At exactly 5 o'clock, our top 5 at 5 will come your way. Yes, that's where we'll get a chronicle. It's a listicle, actually, and I get a chronicle top 5. There's a theme for each Tuesday. And for today, the theme will be around, don't worry, you'll find out. It's not safe to let the cat out of the bag right now. So you want to find out, stick around 5 o'clock up until 5:30. 5:30, the world news will come your way. Yes, and that will take us up until 5:50. Well, we hit the commercial department so I can pay some bills. And 6 o'clock again, I hit the commercial department, pay more bills. It's exactly 6:10. I'll be back to chronicle the event that happened today in music history. Today in music history, on this day, the second day in the month of June. And a lot happened on this day. So I'm going to share that with you. And also look at who was born on this day. And if today is your birthday, happy birthday. Happy birthday to you. Happy birthday to you. Happy birthday to you. Congratulations. I celebrate you big time. And happy new month, my friend. Oh my. Yesterday was the 1st of June, but you know I don't work on Mondays, right? So this is me showing up and turning up. So happy new month to you and you and you and you and you listening to the sound of my voice. Welcome to the month of June. I'm so excited we made it. Yes, we're still standing. There's a lot going on, I understand. You know, when I get to listen to Alex in the morning, there's a lot going on in this country. There's a lot going on. And we do it differently here on the front page newspaper review and analysis. We do it differently. And there's a lot, you know, it's, oh boy. And kudos to Dr. Alex, yeah. Kudos to him. As always, we do it differently here. There's a lot of, we stay factual to it. And when you get to listen to the morning, you know, review and analysis, there's a lot happening. But thank God we're still standing, we're still here. So there's something to be grateful for. I understand, but there is something to be grateful for. For the fact that we're still standing, happy new month. We made it. It's the second quarter of the year, I understand. Before you know it, it'll be a wrap for the second quarter, and we'll get set for the third quarter of the year. So back to my menu, my train of thought.
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On Tuesdays, we always have songs and memories. So that will be from 7 today up until 8 p.m. And basically, as we get songs and memories, we look at whatever song. What's the memory behind that song that whenever it comes on radio, or maybe it's on your playlist, you love it, you're attached to it, you're drawn to that song because of a particular, maybe an experience, a memory. What's the story behind it? So when you get to share that story with us, we get to play the song for you. So that's songs and memories. So that will be from 7 up until 8. So that's the flow for today. I always say a good radio show for me is a 3-course meal. The appetizer, the main course, and the dessert. So the appetizer is top 5 at 5. The main course is the world news and songs and memories. And yes, the dessert will be songs from 7, from 8 o'clock, and I'll be just to wrap things up. So that's like a 3 course meal for the day. So that's it. Let's dive right back into the world of great music. Guess who's on standby? Live Your Life. That's the message right now. Rihanna, a good girl gone bad. Riri's on standby as we speak. Riri's on standby. And this is Live Your Life. And listen and enjoy. Welcome once again. Drive safe.

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1: And yes, you heard right. We are the only station that plays the only Top 5 you know. Top 5 at 5, it's just 5 minutes gone. Yeah, a minute now gone past our 5 o'clock. And today I'm looking at some of the biggest songs in music history, almost that were at some point rejected or turned down by the original artist it was offered to. They turned it down. They felt maybe it didn't fit their creative direction at the time, and the song was offered to another artist. And interestingly, it became a huge hit. Oh my, oh my. Sometimes I feel it's just bad timing or creative disagreement or simply not connecting with the track. That's the artist. And this artist passed on the songs, and it later became turned into a global hit for someone else. And number five spot today is a song by the song was originally Prince wrote the song but never released it as a major single for himself. And years later, Sinead O'Connor recorded it and created one of the most emotional and unforgettable hits of the early 90s. This is Nothing Compares to You. Top 5 at 5. My name is Jerry. 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
1: Okay, nothing compares to you. Nothing compares to you. The song was originally written by Prince, but I just felt he just didn't, you know, feel he wasn't in that place to, you know, put it out there. And Sinead O'Connor worked on the song and put it out, and it was an era-defining song. Number four spot is the song Umbrella. Umbrella. Now, before Rihanna made Umbrella iconic, the song was reportedly offered to Britney Spears' team. It never made it to her comeback album, and Rihanna ended up turning it into one of the defining pop songs of the 2000s. Friends of the Drive Time Show, Top 5 at 5, number 4 spot from the year 2007. Riri, Good Girl Gone Bad. Rihanna featuring Jay-Z on this one. It's titled Umbrella. Sing along if you know the lyrics. 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
1: Okay, it's raining. You know how it rains in Port Harcourt, the conventional rain actually. It's raining in some parts and some other parts it's not. I don't know if it's actually raining right now. I'm locked right here in the studio. But it is what it is. That was from the year 2007. Rihanna, she did feature Jay-Z on that one. And we're looking at some songs that were turned down or rejected by an artist and eventually became a huge hit for another artist. The song Umbrella was actually turned down by Britney Spears and became a huge pop era defining song for Rihanna. Number three spot is a song by, the song was offered to Celine Dion or the Bellamy Brothers. It's a song that became a defining song, a signature song actually, for Aerosmith. It was initially offered to Celine Dion. It was written by Dionne Warren, and this power ballad was floating around for other artists before Aerosmith recorded it for the Armageddon soundtrack. I don't know if you've watched the movie. And it also gave the legendary rock band their very first number one hit on the Billboard Hot 100. And maybe you should check the movie out, Armageddon. What's his name again? I think he has Alzheimer's now, I think. But just check the movie out, actually. It's a great movie. So this is I Don't Want to Miss a Thing by Aerosmith. My name is Jerry, Top 5 at 5. 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
1: Okay, I don't want to miss a thing. And I did tell you, you should check the movie out, Armageddon. Yeah, very beautiful movie, actually. All right. And so far, I'm chronicling songs that were at one point rejected by one artist and eventually became a huge hit for another artist. The song I Don't Want to Miss a Thing was first offered to Celine Dion, but she turned it down. And Aerosmith recorded it, you know, and it became their first number one hit on the Billboard Hot 100. Number two spot is No Diggity by Blackstreet featuring Dr. Dre and Quinpen. Now, the song was first offered to Guy and Aaron Hall, but they rejected it. Actually, the lead singer Aaron Hall rejected the song, and Blackstreet recorded it instead, and the track spent 4 weeks at number one on the Billboard Hot 100. No Diggity from the year 1996, Blackstreet featuring Dr. Dre. My name is Jerry, Top 5 at 5. 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
1: Okay, I don't know about you, but I like the way you work it. No diggity, I like it. Oh, see, I like the way you work it. Now, this is a kind of song where that when you're singing, you're snapping your fingers. Like, that's how it works. I don't know about you, but I feel that's how it works. There's certain songs that you're listening, you're either nodding your head, yeah, that's in sync, or you're singing, you're tapping your finger or your hand on them, maybe on something, maybe you're driving, you're just tapping, or you're just tapping your hands on the table, and there are songs that you're listening to, and you're enjoying the song, and you're snapping your fingers, you're snapping your hands. Snap your fingers. Hey, hey, you can do it all by yourself, baby girl. What's your name? Oh, my, that was the T-Pain. I like the way you work it. No diggity. I like it. That's all I know. Okay, back to top five at five. At number one spot is the one and only beautiful, charming, delectable. Woman like no other. Now, this song was originally offered to Donna Summer, but she reportedly held the song for a couple of years before passing on it. And it became a huge hit for Tina Turner. What's Love Got to Do with It, in the year 1984. It also became an era-defining mega hit and also won the Grammy Award for Record of the Year. What's Love Got to Do with It? Listen and enjoy, actually. It's a good segue for the world news coming your way. My name is Jerry. Listen and enjoy. Top 5 at 5.
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Today, the second day in the month of June 2026, I am Jerry Odu. The headlines. NIMC alerts Nigerians to fake NIN correction portal scam. Fresh crisis rocks Labour Party in Rivers State. And on the foreign scene, two people shot dead amid Kenya protest against US Ebola quarantine center plan. And in sports, Benfica in talks to appoint Fulham's Silva as head coach. Now the news in full. The National Identity Management Commission has warned Nigerians against a social media post offering free NIN correction on a fraudulent portal. The commission says the message and link sent by these scammers are designed to deceive unsuspecting members of the public. NIMC further assured citizens that the National Identity Database remains secure and protected from unauthorized access, as they also advise members of the public not to click any unauthorized links and to rely only on official channels for any data modification, update, or correction request. And moving on, President Bola Ahmed Tinubu today rolled out 79 locally assembled advanced ambulances for tertiary hospitals across Nigeria in a bid to strengthen emergency healthcare delivery and also reduce avoidable death nationwide. The ambulances, which were commissioned in Lagos by the Chief Medical Director of the Lagos University Teaching Hospital, Luth Wasiyu Adeyemo, on behalf of the President, are to be distributed to federal tertiary health institutions under the National Emergency Medical Services and Ambulance System, NEMSAS. The intervention forms part of the activities marking the third anniversary of the Tinubu administration and is aimed at improving emergency response capacity across the country. And to state matters, fresh crisis appears to be rocking the Labour Party in Rivers State following the announcement of Chima Booms as the party's governorship candidate. Recall that last week, the Frederick Nwoji's-led Labour Party announced Chima Booms as its governorship candidate. His announcement has sparked controversy as another group of Labour Party has come to dismiss the result, insisting that Chima Booms is not known to the party and is not the governorship candidate of the party. A chieftain of the party, Favour Ruben, in an interview said that Chima Booms is a member of the PDP, adding that his emergence was done in a hotel by strangers who claim to be executives of the party.

0: everybody in River say no team and bomb that we defeated him. When last election 2023, Labour Party House of Rep, we defeated him, we dip him to a pulp. And he only realized that the only thing to do is to go to Labour Party to destroy. So team and bomb is not known by the Labour Party. To us, as we member and people who have the main structure of Labour Party, we don't know who is team and bomb. Moreover, we are in court already to challenge that nonsense.
1: Favour Ruben also said Frederick Nwoje Group are Labour Union members and not Labour Party members. He said genuine members of Labour Party would meet at the Labour Party Secretariat tomorrow to chart the way forward for the party.
0: Of you that are media know who are Labour Party. Not somebody 2 weeks ago because of election. We assumed the position of chairman and get up and they went to Abuja and do whatever they did and stay in a hotel. And they are now somebody as chairman because of what they have done in Abuja. And the national accept that rubbish from them. Check, go to INEC River State. Ask them to give you the ESCO of River State Labour Party. Then you will know who is the chairman and who is not the chairman. Those people there are unionists who claim to be Labour Party. Yes, we Labour Party are meeting and we have that structure all over the 23 local government. Even the man you call him a bomb does not know who a Labour Party member. He has not met with them. He met with unionists in a hotel.
1: Our correspondent reports that Favour Ruben also faulted the suspension of Chima Chinwon by the Frederick Nwoje Group, describing it as social media suspension lacking constitutional backing. Meanwhile, reactions have continued to follow FCT Minister Nyesom Wike's call for Rivers people to vote for competence, not ethnicity, in the next governorship election. South South Youth Initiative President Xavier Oscar questioned Wike's stance, noting that equerry candidates emerged under the APC, PDP and AA coalition. He argued this suggests an ethnic agenda.
2: Some Wike telling us that only Ikwerres have the capacity to produce the next governor in River State, or is he implying that only Ikwerres have competent people in River State? Also, if Wike claiming or if Wike claims not to be an ethnic bigot, why is he supporting President Bola Ahmed Tinubu to shout that it is the turn of the South South and that they should be allowed to complete their 8 years in power? Was it not on ethnicity basis that Tinubu became president? So why should Wike now want to box Rivers people into a particular tribe or tribal candidate?
1: Oscar condemned Wike's remarks as callous and infantile, urging Rivers people to ignore them.
2: Wike, who does not obey the zoning system, does not obey the rule of law, wants people to obey him. We cannot reverse people to ignore such call by Nyesom Wike. He speaks from both sides of his mouth and so should not be taken seriously. We strongly call on the Ogonis and Ijaws in River State to jettison those statements by Wike and vote against his preferred candidate, especially the governorship election, for making a mockery of the zoning system in the state and for insulting their sensibility with his equally agenda kind of politics. River State belongs to all of us, and as such, nobody can claim monopoly of over leadership of the state.
1: And to security matters, teachers in River State joined their counterparts across the country in solidarity to protest the kidnap of school children and teachers in Oyo State. They marched from the Isaac Boro Park to the government house with several placards. Secretary of the Nigeria Union of Teachers, River State, Basi Asokwo, demanded the release of the victims, blaming the federal government for being nonchalant on the plight of the victims. He also called on the River State government to provide security for schools in River State so as to protect lives and properties in public schools.
3: Our demands are very simple. We want the government to release our members unconditionally. That's one. Two, we want the government to provide security in all the schools. Starting from here in River State, where we are protesting, we are asking the governor to provide security in school because they have left the public school for the children of the least privilege. So we are demanding that there should be security in our schools in River State. The schools in River State are not secure enough.
1: Some other teachers who spoke berated the government for failing in its responsibility to protect its citizens. They also demanded that schools be shut down until the victims are freed.
4: Let them free the teachers, let them free the students, and this nation will move forward.
5: The first thing the national chairman of NUT should have done is to declare a national emergency on school, that all schools should shut down. The government wake up from their slumber.
6: Please, we are pleading with you. We are no longer safe. Our school children are no longer safe again. Release our teachers.
1: Moving on, following allegations by Gani Tugba that Kagote President Chief Lesi Maol is sabotaging oil resumption in Ogoniland, Gokana Youth Council President Palap Barinada has condemned the claims as malicious and capable of damaging Maol's reputation and peace in Ogoniland. Palap urged the people of Gokana to hold Gani Tugba responsible if any harm comes to Chief Lesi Maol.
7: This is a calculated attack and plan to eliminate Gokana leaders. Over 30 years ago, Chief Kobani, Chief Albert Badi, and the Oragis were killed in cold blood. And the memorial service of these persons were just conducted some last month. The youth of Gokana condemn another plan of genocide in Gokana, and Gani should be held responsible. We called on the National Security Advisors to the President, the Inspector General of Police, the Commissioner of Police River State, Director DSS, and other security agencies in Nigeria. Call and invite Gani Tugba, because his actions are capable of destroying the peace we enjoy in Ogoni and the plan of oil resumption in Ogoni land.
8: And now, foreign news.
1: And on the foreign scene, two people have reportedly been shot dead in the central Kenyan town of Nanyuki during protest against U.S. plans to establish an Ebola isolation center at the nearby Laikipia airbase. One victim who was shot near the airbase during the demonstration and later died in hospital, while the second was brought to the hospital dead by soldiers. The circumstances surrounding the death remain unclear, and authorities have yet to comment. As you may know, today hundreds of protesters marched through Nanyuki, blocked roads and burned tires, while police used tear gas to disperse the crowd.
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1: And in the exciting world of sports, Benfica are in advanced talks to appoint Marco Silva as their new head coach, with negotiations reportedly nearing a breakthrough. Silva, currently in charge of Fulham, is approaching the end of his contract at Craven Cottage and has yet to accept a renewal offer from the club. Reports indicate discussions between Silva and Benfica have intensified in recent days, with both parties close to agreeing terms that would see the 48-year-old return to Portuguese football. Benfica are searching for a new coach following the departure of Jose Mourinho, who is expected to take charge of Real Madrid.
8: Business News on Classic FM 91.1.
1: And in business, the Central Bank of Nigeria has said it is implementing a reform targeting 95% financial inclusion and faster than a blink digital transactions, bringing millions more market women, farmers, and young people into the formal financial system. Speaking during the launch of the Payment System Vision 2028, PSV 2028, on Monday, the CBN Governor Olayemi Cardoso noted that the goal is inclusion, not exclusion. The Apex Bank governor, alongside other top CBN officials, explained that the documents went beyond policy design, describing PSV 2028 as a blueprint for how Nigerians will transact, trade, save, and participate in an increasingly digital economy. And That's the size of the package. But before I leave, a quick recap of the headlines. NIMSI alerts Nigerians to fake NIN correction portal scam. Fresh crisis rocks Labour Party in River State. On the foreign scene, two people shot dead amid Kenya protest against U.S. Ebola quarantine center plan. And in sports, Benfica in talks appoint Fulham Silva as head coach. Kindly send your eyewitness reports to our news desk via WhatsApp on 0906-552-8838. The news was edited and packaged by Abang Happiness. I am Jerry Odu. Many thanks for listening. Good evening.
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Tell me, are you with me? That's a line from the song, Are You With Me? Tell me, are you with me? Welcome right back. That was Craig David. Yeah, Time to Party, that's the title. And also you did listen to Babylon, David Gray from the year 1999. 12 minutes gone past the hour of 6 o'clock. Time to chronicle the event that happened today in music history. And that took us up on to 6:30 where sports will come your way. My name is Jerry. So let's take a look at what happened on this particular day. Today is the second day in the month of June. Yes, the year is 2026, but on this day we go down memory lane. On this day in the year 1957, Johnny Ray was at number one on the UK singles chart with Yes Tonight Josephine, the US singer's third and final UK number one. And interestingly, Ray became deaf in his right ear at age 13 after an accident during a Boy Scout blanket toss. A variation of the trampoline. Leray later performed wearing a hearing aid. On this day, in the year 1962, Owen Gray's Twist Baby became the first single released on UK-based Island Records. Now, the label became home to artists like Free, Traffic, Jethro Tull and Bob Marley, and also home to U2. Going straight to the year 1962. Okay, still on the year 1962 again. Ray Charles started a 5-week run at number one on the US singles chart with the Don Gibson penned country ballad, I Can't Stop Loving You. Featured on Charles' album, Modern Sound in Country and Western Music. The song was simultaneously at number one on the Billboard Hot 100 and Hot R&B Singles and an Adult Contemporary chart, holding a 31-year record for the most weeks in simultaneously topped the pop, R&B and AC chart until January of 1993, when Whitney Houston's hit I Will Always Love You broke it with 5 weeks in the month of December 1992. On this day, let's see, in the year 1996, Frank Sinatra was at number one on the UK singles chart with Strangers in the Night. Strangers in the Night. The singer's second UK number one. The song was originally composed by Avo Yusvian as Broken Guitar, and later under the title Betty Bye as part of the instrumental score for the movie A Man Could Get Killed. All right, on this day in the year 1973, Paul McCartney had both the number one position on the US charts when the second studio album Red Rose Speedway by the British American rock band Wings went to the top of the album chart, and My Love started a 4-week run as the US number one single. My Love was written by McCartney as a love song to his wife and Wayne.

In the year 1979, Donna Summer started a three-week run at number one on the U.S. singles chart with Hot Stuff, the lead single from Summer's seventh studio album, Bad Girls, and second U.S. number one. The song was produced by English producer Pete Balotti and Italian producer Giorgio Maruda, showed a significant rock direction, including a guitar solo by ex-Doobie Brother and Steely Dan guitarist Jeff Skong Baxter. Okay, Donna Summer, Hot Stuff. On this day, in the year 1984, Wham had their first UK number one with Wake Me Up Before You Go Go. Wake me up before you go go. Da da da da da da da da. No, no. I'll definitely train that song right. The song was written and produced by George Michael, one half of the duo. Inspiration for the song was a scribbled note left by his Wham partner, Andrew Ridgely, for Andrew's parents. Originally intended to read, Wake Me Up Before You Go, but with up. Accidentally written twice. Before you go up, rather. So, Ridgely wrote Go, Go Twice on purpose. So, that was like the back end or the backstory as regards the song. On this day in the year, let's see. On this day, okay, that's the much I can take. Yeah, that's the much I can take on this day in music history. Okay, yeah, so let's see who was born on this day before we go go. Wake me up before you go go. No. All right, wake me up before you go go. That's the song by Wham. So who was born on this day? Today, the second day in the month of June 2nd. But on this day is Matt Keane, the bassist of the rock band Bring Me the Horizon. He was born on this day in 1986. But on this day in 1976 is Tim Rice-Oxley, piano producer, singer, and multi-instrumentalist with Keane. He was born on this day in 1976. But on this day is Jason Faulkner, American songwriter, musician, and guitarist, who was a member of the band Jellyfish, The 3 O'Clock, and The Grays. Okay, born on this day again is Michael Steele, American bassist, guitarist, songwriter, and singer, who began her professional career as Mickey Steele in the teen girl band The Runaways and with the Bangles. Okay. Born on this day is Chubby Tavares from the American R&B funk and soul group Tavares. He was born on this day in 1950. And to you listening to the sound of my voice, if today's your birthday, rather, congratulations, happy birthday. I celebrate you big time. I wish you go out there, do something special for yourself. You deserve it. It's your day. Yes, it is your day. Happy birthday. Sports will come up shortly at exactly 6:30. So we're going to enjoy some great songs. Wake Me Up by Wham is on standby. I always say listen and enjoy.

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very good evening to you. Welcome to Sports Extra. This lovely, of course, Tuesday evening. This is Classic FM 91.1, the station that plays every song, you know. And my name is Benson Clement. Now, this evening on Sports Extra, we're talking about, of course, managerial movements. Andoni Iriola to Liverpool. Of course, talks are ongoing right now. Marco Silva set to take over at Benfica, of course, replacing Jose Mourinho. And not forgetting Super Eagles of Nigeria preparing for their clash against Poland come tomorrow at 7:45 p.m. Anyways, all these plus a little extra plus the latest from the world of tennis, and of course the likes of Alexander Zverev, he is true, alongside that lady known as Kusyok, the Ukrainian. Anyways, all these plus a little extra I bring to you on the show Sports Extra on Classic FM 91.1, the station that plays every song, you know. Don't go anywhere, I'll be right back with the details.

Press Sports Extra begins with tennis news. Let's talk about that man, Alexander Zverev. Well, he ended 19-year-old Rafa Jordan's French Open dreams at the quarterfinal stage today, beating the Spaniard 7-6, 6-1, 6-3. Now, that man known as Alexander Zverev, well, he has an opportunity. He will most likely face another 19-year-old. Of course, the number two seed could yet face another 19-year-old or another teenager in the semifinals. Of course, with Zverev set to take on either Brazil's Joao Fonseca, who sensationally knocked out Novak Djokovic, or Czech Republic youngster Jakub Mensik. As regards the semifinals, of course, he said, and I quote, talking about Alexander Zverev, he said, I want to keep going, and I want to be in the tournament and win the matches ahead of me, and that is my goal and my aim, end of quote, from that man, Alexander Zverev. Anyways, let's move on now to another lady who made headlines today, talking about Kutsiok. She is also true as regards the next round of the French Open, talking about the lady from Ukraine. Today, she made headlines. She defeated her fellow Ukrainian lady known as... She had a huge win today, and she dedicated that particular victory to everyone in Ukraine, talking about Marta Kusyuk. So she is true. She is true alongside Russian Mira Andreeva. They are also true to the next round, the semifinals of talking about the French Open. So as it stands right now, that lady Kusyuk, she of course dedicated that particular trophy she dedicated the win today to the Ukrainians, those who are facing challenges in Ukraine due to the war between Russia and Ukraine. So she dedicated that particular victory today to everyone in Ukraine. But for Mira Andreeva, excited to be in the next round, excited to be in the semifinals of the French Open. So for Marta Kusyuk, she's very happy, in as much as she's not happy with what is happening back home, but she's happy to be in the next round. So the standout performance of the clay court season and the vocal supporter of Ukraine, I mean, the ongoing war will face Russian teenager Mira Andreeva, interestingly, in her first Grand Slam semifinal at Roland Garros. So these two ladies, will meet each other. Kusyuk from Ukraine facing the Russian Mira Andreeva. Now, Kusyuk won an intense and emotional all-Ukraine quarterfinal match against Elena Svitolina 6-3, 2-6, 6-2 that happened today, setting up a contest against Russian teenager Mira Andreeva, of course, who thumped up who defeated Romanian veteran Sorana Cristi 6-love, 6-3. So I wonder how that match will look like. And of course, for Kusyuk, the 23-year-old, she, like I said earlier, she dedicated her victory to Ukrainian people in tears, as tears, of course, rolled down her cheeks during the on-court interview. She said, and I quote, "We had, a very difficult night again in Ukraine, especially in Kiev. So many people dead," according to her. "I said, I want to give this match to Ukrainian people and to their resilience." And of course, she said earlier today, after beating her fellow Ukrainian lady, talking about Marta Kusyuk, she defeated Elena Svitolina. So I wonder how that match will look like, the semifinals. So it will be Russia versus Ukraine on the tennis courts. Anyways, let's see who wins. Anyways, let's move on now to McLaren, because McLaren boss, his name is Andre Stella, has admitted the team have been below their expectations after a challenging first part of the 2026 Formula One season. Now, for the second Grand Prix this year, both Lando Norris and Oscar Piastri failed to score points last time out in Canada, in a major blow to their title ambitions and McLaren's Constructors Championship defense. So he said, and I quote, talking about Andre Stella, the man in charge of that team known as McLaren, the McLaren boss. He said, and I quote, talking about Stella,
as it stands right now, Mercedes have won five Grand Prix this season to lead Ferrari by 72 points and McLaren by 113 points ahead of this weekend's Monaco Grand Prix. So let's take a listen to what this man said, and I quote, talking about Andrea Stella, he said, "The start of the season has been challenging. We had issues of a different kind. If you think the first race, we had the issues with Oscar Piastri in the laps to the grids, then China with a double DNS. It was a painful one with a problem on the electric side of the power unit." He continued, "In Canada, we had issues pretty much in all areas of racing, from the sporting and racing side to reliability and an accident. So there is definitely lots to take away and review. At the same time, there is encouraging indication in terms of the development of the car and how much we are learning in terms of power unit exploitation." Now, he continued, he said, "It is definitely below what or would have been our expectation to be in contention for the championship." End of quote from Andrea Stella, the Mercedes boss. Let's see if they can bounce back in Monaco. Talking about the McLaren team, of course, not Mercedes, McLaren team. So let's see if they can bounce back this weekend in Monaco, because it's been below par for them so far. Now, let's move on to football news. We know that as it stands now, Rivers United, they are through to the round of 16 of the Federation Cup. And now they will face Nasarawa United. And of course, that match will be played in Awka, Anambra State. Of course, on the 6th of this month from 4 p.m. So, Rivers United, they missed out on the league title. Can they compensate themselves with the President Federation Cup? We'll find out. First, they need to go past their opponent in the round of 16 in Awka, Anambra State. And of course, let's now talk about what's happening as regards the future of Marco Silva. Well, as it stands right now, Marco Silva is on his way to Benfica. Yes, on his way to becoming the next manager of Benfica. Recall that Benfica lost their manager in Jose Mourinho to Real Madrid. In other words, Real Madrid, they've offered, Jose Mourinho will be the next manager of Real Madrid, definitely. And now Benfica immediately, they moved for one man, Marco Silva. While he's set to take over as Benfica head coach after his exit from Fulham was confirmed, an agreement has been reached on a three-year deal plus an optional year until 2029 to become Jose Mourinho's replacement at the Lisbon club. Now, Ipswich boss Kieran McKenna is expected to be high on the list of potential candidates to succeed Marco Silva at Fulham, although no candidates have been contacted. So let's see what Fulham will do in the next coming days. But according to reports, Kieran McKenna, the Ipswich boss, is expected to, of course, to be on high on the list of potential candidates. Now, the compensation needed to appoint him from Ipswich would be in the region of £8 million after guiding them back to the Premier League for the second time. Marco Silva, of course, was in charge at Craven Cottage for 5 years, winning the championship in his first season in the 2021-2022 campaign before establishing Fulham as a Premier League club. Now, Marco Silva have finished 10th, 13th, and then, of course, secured back-to-back 11th place finishes in Silva's four top flight season in West London. Now, he will leave definitely. He will become the next manager of Benfica on a three-year deal with an option for a further year. So, congratulations to Marco Silva. Now, what about Andoni Raiola? What is going on with his move from, remember, he has left AFC Bournemouth, and of course, as he stands right now, Andoni Raiola is the potentially will be the next Liverpool manager. Let me just put potentially, because discussions are ongoing. Let me use the word imminent. Okay, because Liverpool and Andoni Raiola have begun talks about the former AFC Bournemouth head coach succeeding Arne Slot. Now, the process is being held by sporting director Richard Hughes, who appointed Andoni Raiola in 2023 before he moved to Anfield the following year.

0: So let's see if that, if all things, because it is definitely going to happen, because as it stands, they are discussing what just a few details remaining for that man, Anthony Iriola, to become the next Liverpool manager. Now, of course, after the sack, after Liverpool sacked that man and a slot on Saturday, Iriola, of course, became the front runner, and formal talks were expected to start this week, and those talks are now underway. And Liverpool's main objective has been to identify and recruit the individual who best suits their preferred playing style. Although they want to make an appointment as soon as possible, they want to make the right appointment, and in doing so, follow a proper process. Now, Liverpool have not yet made an approach to any individuals with a view to them joining the coaching staff. Such decisions will only be made when the advanced stage of discussion is reached with Iriola. Iriola, of course, was... headhunted by Hughes during his time at AFC Bournemouth, and went on to have great success at the Vitality Stadium. Of course, he helped Arsenal become champions of England, right? By stopping Manchester City. It ended 1-1 at the Vitality, his last home game. And of course, it was indeed, a wonderful one. Anthony Iriola, on his way to that team known as Liverpool, I think he's going to be a great manager. He's going to be a wonderful manager at Liverpool due to his playing style, due to his attacking style and everything. So Liverpool, they have the quality. Of course, recall that a few weeks back or a few days back, Mohamed Salah, you know, talked about the metal football under Jurgen Klopp. He wants that to be reintroduced. Hopefully, Anthony Iriola is the man who can reintroduce that metal football, that attacking, you know, football that Liverpool, we know Liverpool for. So hopefully that man will get the job done, and hopefully also that this discussion will go through and he becomes the new Liverpool manager before the World Cup starts. Anyways, let's start talking about football transfer news. What's going on in the world of football transfer? As it stands right now, according to report, that Ibrahima Konate is increasingly likely to sign for Real Madrid after his exit from Liverpool was confirmed. Now, talks are ongoing between the club and the player. However, any potential move would depend on their ongoing presidential elections. Konate announced that he is leaving Liverpool after 5 years at Anfield, where he won the Premier League, the FA Cup and the League Cup. The 27-year-old was also part of the 2022 French World Cup squad that finished second in Qatar, and will be hoping they can, you know, go one step further this year. Didier Deschamps, the Didier Deschamps side, talking about France, they are in Group L, and of course we face Iraq, Norway and Senegal. Now, let's go to Everton, because Everton are not concerned about the future of Illiman Ndaye, who is under contract until 2029. The club have previously had talks over a potential or over an improved deal with nothing yet agreed. Now, the Senegal international, who moved to Everton in July 2024 from French side Olympique de Marseille, has played 71 times for Everton in all competitions, scoring 17 goals. Now, Ndaye was also part of the Senegal side that reached the Africa Cup of Nations final earlier this year. He has been called up for the World Cup by Pape Thiaw. And of course, with their opening game taking place against France, where Ndaye was born. So they are not concerned about this man, talking about Illiman Ndaye, if he will leave the club or not. Of course, we know that lots of interest are coming for that man. Okay, let's move on right now. Still talking about football transfer news. What's happening? Let's go to Newcastle, because Newcastle have released that man known as John Rudy, Max Thompson and Matt Target following the expiring of their contract. Now, the trio are the latest to exit the club following the departure of Kieran Trippier and Emi Kraft. Now, goalkeeper duo of Rudy and Thompson have moved on, while fellow shortstopper known as Mark Gillips will continue his role in the squad for a further year. Now, goalkeeper Aaron Ramsdale will return to parent club Southampton following the culmination of his season-long loan. Ramsdale played 23 times in all competitions for Newcastle this season. And of course, Newcastle defender Fabian Schär has signed a one-year deal with the club. The 34-year-old contract was set to expire at the end of June, but the Switzerland international will will now enter his ninth season at St. James's Park. Now, of course, that is good news for that man, Fabian Shah. Now, let's continue. We're still discussing football transfer news, where five clubs are interested in signing Marcus Rashford this season, including three Premier League sides, according to reports. Now, Barcelona have an option to buy Marcus Rashford this summer, but are reluctant to pay the £26 million prize, and already have signed Anthony Gordon for £69.3 million. Newcastle, Aston Villa and Tottenham are reportedly monitoring the situation should Barcelona decide not to make the move permanent. Bayern Munich are also in the market to provide competition for Michael Olise and Luis Diaz. And Marcus Rashford has been training at Inter Miami's base in Florida ahead of England's World Cup opener against Croatia on June the 17th. Okay, let's continue. Of course, we are discussing football transfer news, what's happening. Also, according to reports coming from Barcelona or Spain, according to reports that this man known as Marco Correa, well, he is also making headlines talking about football transfer. He's also making headlines. Will he be moving to either Real Madrid or that team known as Football Club Barcelona? Well, according to what the papers are saying this evening, we'll just take a look at just a few of them talking about football transfer news. We'll just take a look at a few of the papers. First, I'll look at that man's future, talking about Marc Cucurella. So we'll start with Marc Cucurella, because Football Club Barcelona and Atletico de Madrid, not forgetting Real Madrid, are said to be among those interested in the 27-year-old Spain international, according to The Athletic. Now, Marco Correa's future at Chelsea is in doubt after several clubs contacted the left-back's representatives over a move away from Stamford Bridge. Now, let's go to another newspaper talking about football transfer news. According to Sky, Liverpool are keen on RB Leipzig forward Yann Diomande, but have yet to reach a verbal agreement over a deal for the 19-year-old Ivory Coast striker. Now, staying with that, Newcastle have identified Atalanta's right-back known as Marco Palestra, the 21-year-old, as a prime summer target, but could face competition from Manchester City, Inter Milan and Arsenal, according to the Mail. Now, let's move on to Bernardo Silva. Well, Portugal midfielder Bernardo Silva is set to sign a two-year contract with Barcelona after leaving Manchester City, and the 31-year-old would like the move made official before the end of the week. And staying with what the papers are saying this day, let's talk about the Mirror, because Inter Miami co-owner David Beckham wants to hire Pep Guardiola as manager of the Major League Soccer side following his departure from Manchester City, but the Spaniard will reject any offer of an imminent return to the dugout. Anyways, this is where I wrap it up on Sports Extra. Thank you so much for being part of the show. But remember that tomorrow at 7:45 p.m., the Super Eagles of Nigeria will be in action against their opponent from Poland, 7:45 p.m. precisely. Thank you so much for being part of the show. And of course, my name is Benson Clement. Enjoy the rest of your evening.
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dream. That's all I know. And that was good, right? That was good. You enjoyed it. You want me to sing more? Okay. I don't think it's safe for me to set myself up this way. I've said, tell me a song and I'll sing it for you, but maybe some other time. I don't think it's safe to set myself up this way. But it's okay. Songs and memories. What's next right now. Songs and memories is a segment and a content we always do on radio every Tuesdays. And as we got songs and memories, I always ask you to share with us. If there's a song that whenever it comes up, whether on radio or you have it bookmarked or as a playlist on your maybe MP3 recorder or your phone or your iPad or iPod, a song that you're so attached to, you're emotionally drawn to, whenever it comes up, it reminds you of something, someone, an experience, a memory, something actually, whether good or bad. It just reminds you of something. I would really love to know the story behind that song. And if you share that story with me, if you share with us right here, I will get to play the song.

0: They don't even understand what the artist or the singer is saying. But somehow it transcends and it hits differently. It just hits you in a place where you're like, ah, you can relate. You can, it resonates deeply to our inner being. But away from that, so it's songs and memories. So I'd really love for you to share with me if there's a song that reminds you of something, a memory, a person, an experience, whether good or bad, kindly share with me via radio, on radio, via WhatsApp or via phone. And again, the rule of engagement is when you do call in, kindly turn down the volume on your radio device. I can't stop echoing this. 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It makes no sense when there's a hallback and, you know, you're trying to hear yourself and I can't hear you. And the communication is, and I've said it before, communication is lost. What we're doing here is communication. And radio is airtime, you know. So turn it down or step away. And if you're having challenges via phone, you can call, maybe network, the reception is, you know, poor. You can share with me via WhatsApp. And WhatsApp is 0704-4994-911. 0704-4994-911. That is a WhatsApp number. 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Songs and memories. So call in via WhatsApp. Send a message. Share with us. What's the story? What's the a song that reminds you of something, an experience, a person? What's that thing? Kindly share with us. Hello, family.
1: Hello, good evening.
0: Yes, good evening. How are
1: Jerry?
0: You? I'm fine. Hey, what's your name?
1: How are you? Happy New Month.
0: Happy New Month. What's your name, please?
1: Doris. Samokrika.
0: Okay, Doris, how are you doing now?
1: I'm fine. And you?
0: I'm good. How was your day?
1: How's your look at that. You're singing like an O'Kelly in the hour. Nice voice you got there.
0: Come again.
1: I say you just sang like an O'Kelly, you know. Nice voice you got there.
0: Hey, we'll sign a record deal. We'll sign a record deal. Just bring the deal, I'll sign. I'll put pen to paper.
1: Okay, there's this song that reminds me of what happened to me years back. Sung by R. Kelly, I Believe I Can Fly.

0: again until I became grown up.
1: Okay.
0: And until that day in Cross River State, I had to go down from my hotel room to this very apartment I was hearing this song. I knocked on the door and I asked the grown-up man who came to answer the door the name of that album, the title of the song, and the artist. The man explained to me, but he was interested, curious, why I should come and knock him, because it was early in the morning, around 4 a.m. thereabouts. When I explained to him the nostalgic experience,
1: yes,
0: the young man understood me, and he had to eject the CD from his stereo and gave me that CD. I still have it till date.
1: Wow.
0: Very, that's, I can imagine a song I used to listen when I was a baby. When I was young, 5 years, I didn't get to hear it again on TV. I was growing up at 30 something. Oh my God!
1: I will play that.
0: It was a stream.
1: Thank you very much. That's
0: please do me the favor.
1: Sharing the night together, right, Dr. Hook?
0: Yes. Sharing the night, Dr. Hook also.
1: All right, not a problem. I'll see what I can do for you. Thank you very much for sharing.
0: Thank you. My pleasure. Thank you so much.
1: Now, that's the beauty. I did tell you, but Mali said it. One good thing about this music, when it hits you, it hits differently. Oh, my. Okay. Hello, good evening.
2: Yeah, good evening, Mr. Presenter.
1: Okay, my name is Jerry.
2: Okay, Jerry, I'm sorry.
1: No, it's okay. What's your name? Where are you calling from?
2: Okay.
1: Okay, welcome. Please share.
2: I wish.
1: What's this?
2: You remind me about the death of my late wife.
1: Okay.
2: In the year 2000. And the same year, the wife of

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2: Port Harcourt. And we play every song you know.

0: Oh, son, what does it profit a man to gain the whole world and lose his soul?
1: I want out. But it's hard. I need answers, Mama.
0: Robert.
1: I need answers.

Thank you very much. Just doing my job, but I'm glad, you know, it hit differently. 0802-4000-911. 0802-4000-911. That is a classic number to call. The WhatsApp portal is 0802-4000-911. And via WhatsApp, I'll just take a couple of messages, and because it says, hello. Hello, hope you're having a great day. The song Oh No by Lionel Richie reminds me of how I became emotional while watching the movie Last American Virgin. I was 12 years old then and really felt bad for the guy in the movie who was betrayed after all he did for a girl he loved. I will never forget that movie because it had great soundtracks. Anyways, have a wonderful day. This is Ngozi from Michigan. All right, Ngozi, thank you very much. She actually sent this message around 4:48 while I was opening the show. So I just had to give some background information as regards this particular segment right now. But she was kind enough to send in this. So thank you. All right. The next one is from Mimi Josh. Says, hello, Jerry. Good evening. How are you? Forever Young by Alphaville reminds me of my late elder brother. That was his favorite song. Unfortunately, death took him at 31 years. Queen, thank you for sending this. I'll definitely play the song for you. And this one says, hello, Jerry. How is it going? There's this music that reminds me of my youthful days when we used to go and watch cinema. They play that song on and on before the movie comes from that big white painted wall. That song was Fire Baby. I'm on fire. Whenever I hear that song, I reminisce of my youthful exuberance, I believe. It's by Andy Kim. Fire Baby, I'm on fire. I'm Johnson. Have a good one, Jerry. All right, Johnson, thank you very much. So let's begin with Alphaville. And then we'll see if I can throw in this other song by Andy Kim, titled Fire Baby, I'm on Fire. Actually, I don't know the song, but I think I also get to enjoy the song, which you put. Alphaville is on standby right now. Alphaville. Okay. Forever Young. I wanna be forever young. My name is Jerry. Listen and enjoy.

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1: Who's bad?
2: Now, from that video, Stinger, whenever I hear who's bad, like, who do you think is bad, me or you? That's in the light, you know. All right, Fire Baby and Keem. Fire Baby, I'm on fire. Actually, it's my first time listening to that song, and it's not a bad song. It's a great one, actually. Yeah, a very beautiful one. 3 minutes gone past 8 o'clock. And I did tell you earlier, I said today's session for this one will be from 7 up until 8, because 8:15 I'll hit the commercial department, pay some bills. And of course, we have to give way for the dessert of the show, which will be some great songs curated for your enjoyment. That is the whole idea for today's flow and programming. And so, God's willing, I'll be back tomorrow. Tomorrow is Wednesday. And on Wednesday, tomorrow, we always have the main course will be having two great musicians go at it head to head. So for today, tomorrow I'll give you a tomorrow we'll be having Bryan Adams go head to head with Shania Twain. So prep yourself. Bryan Adams will be going head-to-head on radio tomorrow with Shania Twain. Two great musicians, and they hit and resonate differently. Of course, I think there's a bit of rock from both artists, but you get that heartfelt connection when you listen to a Shania Twain and you listen to a Bryan Adams. I know it will be a tough one, but let's say it pans out tomorrow. So, I honestly look forward to that, and have you decide who the best artist will be. I always say radio is a three-course meal: the main course, the appetizer, the main course, and the dessert. So the main course for tomorrow will be the head-to-head segment. Bryan Adams will be going head-to-head with Shania Twain. So let's see how it goes. And thank you for letting me be a part of your space. Letting me be a part of your day. Letting me into your spaces, your heart, your home. Your vehicle, if you're driving or you're being taxied, thank you. I do not take it lightly. We take it, we hold it so dear to our heart. Thank you so much. I'm feeling somehow today, so I'm just really, really trying. The tomorrow is why I have to leave early so I can take care of myself. But again, we're human, so thank you so much, and have a beautiful night, rest, and a great day tomorrow. Let's see, Killing Me Softly by Perry Como is a song I've been enjoying. Like, it just hits different, the way he sang, or the way he sings rather, it hits different. So bye-bye.

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